0: And don't forget,
1: I'm the token white guy.
0: Oh, you're the token white guy.
2: You are the token, actually.
0: Not too many times in life are you going to be in a spot.
2: Not in this country.
1: True.
0: Right?
2: I mean, unless we dropped them off in Detroit.
0: No, really. I mean, you and Steve, me and Kelvin, it's Rob G, really, who's in the minority.
2: That's
0: think
2: a good
0: about
2: point.
0: That, right?
1: Well, when Monty's here.
0: Okay, then you are.
2: That would,
1: so Wednesday, Thursday.
0: Are. Yeah.
1: Okay.
0: And when Martin is here, then you're in the projects. I mean,
2: yeah, well, Mary was right here, too. Yeah.
1: Now we had to get rid of her.
2: We did have to get rid of her.
0: Mary, she's on her way.
2: Which, by the way, that always cracks me up when somebody, when it's finally reversed, and they're kind of like, whoa.
0: Well, we were, Rob G, what was that, what was that Christmas or whatever?
1: Your voice coming.
0: Was it Christmas Eve or something, or some holiday we had, everybody was off, and it was like, it's like watching the local news, like when I was a kid growing up. And on the holidays, it's like the two anchors are black, yeah, the weatherman's like, black, and then there's some white guy who's a sports guy who, unfortunately, there's nobody black in the sports department, so he has to work.
2: He's like, oh, man.
0: Right, everybody else is off.
2: This so was like, yeah. Dude, I've had situations, true talk, Alex, you're like this. When I first, you know, first couple years living here, doing some stuff, doing some voiceover stuff in Beverly Hills, and so when they call you in, typically, you know, the client is looking for African-American voice for this, or client's looking for a woman, a man, whatever. They have their things they're looking for. So it must have been a day where they needed some black folks. So we're all in there. Oh, it's all kicking. How you been? Oh, yeah, I can see you in a while. There's about 6-7 of us, you know, hanging out. And it was coming from lunch. And all the white workers would go, wow, I swear to you, Rob, you all know each other? Like, okay. Next person. Wow, this is, like, are you, like, everybody? And I'm like, okay, so.
3: That's got to be racist.
2: It's 55 people in the building that are white. And then the 5 or 6 of us hanging out, I swear.
1: There's
2: you,
1: no way.
2: Rob, doesn't that happen all the time?
0: All the time.
1: Really?
2: If you're in a big meeting in, you know, corporate America, right, there's 100 people.
0: No, I don't know
2: if the
0: them.
2: 10 black people sit together, it's like, what?
0: I'll give you a better one. The NBA finals all the time when I was covering the league and the finals stuff.
2: Yeah.
0: There's like 8 media tables.
2: Mm-hmm.
0: And there's one table. Well, all the black writers who we don't see each other that all, right, we all
2: hey,
0: cover different teams.
2: Chop it up. Yeah.
0: All sitting at a table eating. And the guys come over. Oh, what is this? Just a black table only? And I'm like, there are 7 all white tables and you have no problem with that.
2: But when 5 of us get together.
0: Right.
2: So literally that same scenario when they would go, this is when they walk by Alex, I swear to you, someone said, hey, is this a Black Panther party?
0: Right, right.
2: I said, okay.
1: Yeah.
2: I swear to you, I can't make this up. I'm lying, I'm flying, and I ain't got no
0: wings.
2: And
0: you know, next week we're going to the NABJ, the National Association of Black Journalists, and that's the other one where I've heard guys say, like, oh, where's the white
2: journalist
0: Associate convention or whatever. I said, y'all don't need a convention. You're meeting the press box every day. I mean, what convention do you need to go to? Everybody up here is white. Really?
1: So true.
0: It is. Oh.
1: You hit them in the face with reality, Rob, and they go,
4: ow. Ow. Ow.
2: No, you hit the nail on the head, man. When a few sit together and then it's like, hey, what's going on here? And I'm like, we ain't the only ones sitting together. It is hilarious when it happens. All right. Let's get to it.
4: Ow.
2: I don't even want to know what you're saying.
4: Ow.
2: I don't even want to know. You got the face. You made the little Wile E. Coyote face.
0: No. Just say it in his ear. Can you tell him his ear?
2: Tell me what he said, Alex. Oh, boy. Oh, boy.
0: All right.
2: Shout out to whoever gave us the zucchini bread, Rob G. Just to switch up the topic.
0: Don't forget, Trash Talking Tuesday's coming up. And your chance to trash anyone, anything in the world.
2: You going
0: to
2: be trashing somebody?
0: No. I'm going to sit this one out. I still got 5 years.
2: Don't make me trash you.
0: You can trash me whatever you want.
2: I'm mad at you right
0: all
2: now.
0: All right, Rob G. Kevin Durant is doubling down.
5: Doubling down, tripling down, can't stop, won't stop. Shout out P. Diddy. No, actually, no. No shout out. I take that back.
2: They say he's getting out sooner.
5: I hope not. But anyways, yes, Kevin Durant, we talked about it yesterday, made some waves when he said over the weekend that, you know, he compared his Warriors team 2017 to this current 2026 Sixers team. He said, they called us unfair. Why are they not unfair? They're going to be a great team, right? And so on. So naturally, people disagree with that take, obviously. And Kevin Durant was on social media, as he has been known to be, and was responding to people about his take. And somebody suggested to him, do you really think that these Sixers are more talented than your Warriors team? And here's what KD said on Instagram, quote, it ain't close. Joel, MVP recently. Jaylen Brown, recent finals MVP. Tyrese Maxey, all-star the last 3 years. We all know what Bron does. Klay Thompson, never an MVP candidate in nothing. 22 points per game. Draymond, 14-7-6. Steph, an MVP like Joel was. I don't get how the Warriors team is better on paper.
2: Let me tell you. First of all, we ain't got to play the paper game. See, I don't like to see KD. This is where I get mad, KD. We know how great you are. You don't have to explain it to us. We know where you are. You're one of the all-time greats, one of the best scorer I've ever seen in my life with my own eyes watching games. And you don't have to do this. You're a two-time finals MVP, a gazillion-time all-star. But since you want to do this, dang it, let's talk about it. Now, KD, you see what he's doing, Rob, both of y'all? He's doing the on-paper game. No. The same team you're talking about that on paper the Sixers are better. No, they're not. Because the Sixers were, what, a sixth seed? Your team was 73-9 when you decided to go over there. How is that better on paper? You had a two-time MVP, first time ever unanimous, and the best shooter we ever seen. And then you had the second-best shooter in the league in Klay Thompson. You know what else they had on that same team? They had Draymond Green, who you conveniently say only averaging 14. Yeah, but he was the best defensive player in the league at the time. And you know who was the best wing player outside of Kawhi Leonard, wing defender? Klay Thompson. So the same guy who was averaging 22 points a game is also locking down most wing players. So stop acting like they weren't a perfectly well-run team that had a system. That's why they were 73-9, and that's why everybody was shocked they blew a 3-1 lead. So stop playing the semantics. Well, on paper, we can on paper it to death. I got another on paper. Rob G, cover your ears. The 2012 Lakers. Steve Nash, Pau Gasol, Meta World Peace, Kobe Bryant, Dwight Howard. On paper, that team was supposed to be great, but it wasn't. So don't on paper me. When you on paper, I got a guy who never pays an Embiid. On paper, I got a guy who's 41, who'll be 42. He's been relatively healthy, LeBron, but we don't know. And the rest have to mix and match and mingle together. The Warriors were perfect. Steph Curry's not a great defender. You know who was? Klay Thompson, his backcourt mate. You know, you had guys who weren't defending. Draymond, not a great scorer. Yeah, because I had KD, Klay, and Steph and other scorers. Not to mention the bench and not to mention the coach who you have familiarity with. So he's playing the cement. Oh, well, on paper, they look. No, you knew exactly what you were doing because the Thunder team was amazing on paper. You wouldn't leave that team to go to a lesser team. You went to a team that you knew was better in the Warriors. So stop it, KD. He's driving me crazy with this, Rob. Where are we going with this? Who? He's not trying to convince us. He's trying to convince himself. He's trying to throw himself some bail and say, No, it makes sense. See, this team's better. No, we all knew once you went to the Warriors, it was a wrap. The entire world knew once he went. And so I don't know who he's trying to convince and then play the game as that he's not a basketball savant, not a great basketball mind. You know exactly what you did when you went to the Warriors. You know what type of team that was. Otherwise, you wouldn't leave an incredible team like the Thunder. He ain't going to a worse team, Rob. Stop it.
0: Yeah, I just don't understand why he has to feel that he has to justify the move. We talked about it yesterday, right? He already justified it because he won two finals MVPs. He didn't just latch on to the Warriors because they were winning and they didn't need him or anything like that. He wasn't Tarik Skubal joining the Dodgers who have won back-to-back World Series and don't need him. Oh, I'm sorry.
2: Why you throw that jab in there?
0: Instead, they needed him because LeBron might have two more championships. Let's be honest. He might.
2: They barely beat him the year before with no Kyrie and Kevin Love. They beat him in six.
0: Right.
2: And next year they lose from being a 3-1. So that could have changed everything if he just stayed with the Thunder.
0: And they begged KD to come. Not because they like him, because they needed him. They realized what was going on there. And that's what transformed that team from being very good to being historic. And what team that you remember because they won four championships. But Kevin Durant needs to stop. Can you go on vacation to Europe? Dude, you got a gazillion dollars. Get off of social media, KD. What's wrong with you?
2: When I saw him on Threads is when I knew. I was like, all right, I'll give you Instagram. Threads. Instagram has been, it's Instagram, right?
0: But I'm just saying, like, what's wrong? What?
2: He just loves
0: it. It's summertime. Go on vacation.
2: He's in the lab. Now, he is in the lab. I'll give you that. He in there looking good in the gym. But he just loved this stuff. And I love that he loves engagement. But I'd rather him be talking about, yo, what was the better mixtape, you know, from Fabulous had, or what's the best Wale album? Because stop with the this team. Nothing about this Sixer team makes us think this better. Rob, when KD became a Warrior, did you or did you not know that the Warrior was going to win when KD joined the Warriors?
0: Yes.
2: Now that LeBron and Jalen and everything's at the Sixers, are you even high on the Sixers? Where are you with the Sixers?
0: What, do I think they're going to win?
2: Yeah, where are you with this upcoming season? What do you think?
0: I don't think it's guaranteed. I still would pick, going into the year, I'd pick the Spurs.
2: And keep naming them. Who else would you pick? Probably the Thunder?
0: Yeah, OKC.
2: Maybe even the Knicks?
0: Maybe to be in the mix?
2: Yeah, okay.
0: I don't think it's a foregone conclusion.
2: And that's my
0: point.
2: Like, he's acting like nobody. Rob G, once Jaylen Brown and LeBron now the Sixers, are they a lock to you?
5: No.
0: They're not
2: was
0: a lock.
2: Was KD, when he joined the Warriors, a lock?
5: Yeah, okay. But to play devil's advocate, to kind of, sort of defend KD here, in terms of talent...
0: But that's not how
5: bad. That's a different conversation.
0: But that's not how this works, though.
5: But on paper.
0: Yeah, paper's different.
5: But the game's not played on paper.
2: Right. And not only that, he's been playing too long to know that sometimes the paper teams, like, doesn't work. Just, tell it.
0: We've seen
2: it's
0: teams
2: how
0: on
2: does
0: paper.
2: It fit?
0: Right.
5: And actually, I listened to a bit of Draymond's pod on the drive-in. And, you know, I know Rob never misses Draymond's
2: pod.
5: No,
2: I never miss it.
0: Don't use that.
5: He did say something pretty, I thought, was insightful about the whole situation.
2: You're ridiculous.
5: He said... You know, he disagrees with KD's take, obviously.
2: Yeah.
5: But what he said was that you have to understand the way Kevin Durant views basketball. And Kevin Durant has always viewed it through the lens of how do you get the most buckets? That's his prism of what makes a good basketball player. So if you're looking at this Sixers team, I could understand why he would say this team is more talented than the team I played on, because this team can get buckets in a more variety of different ways than my team.
2: So then guess what I do? Elijah, put the camera on me. I take back my statement I said about 5 minutes ago. I said, well, you know, he's a great basketball mind, a great savant. I take it back. Because if you think just simply he'll book you, maybe that's why he's been failing lately.
5: That might be.
2: Just go, well, I'll get Bucky. Okay, doing the math. If I get 25, he get 25, that's 75. And then the bench get 25, that's 100, we win. If he's doing that, he's doing some bad math. How about you're saying these guys match well together? This guy, Steph Curry, we can hide him as a defender because Klay Thompson. Steph Curry, Draymond Green is arguably the best defender at that time in the league. Look at how these pieces flow. Look at the bench with Livingston and Andre Iguodala and so on and so forth. Like, that's why that team worked. That, you know what I mean? The Bulls teams weren't the most loaded with the talent, but the reason why they were, they had Michael Jordan, they had Pippen, they had Robin, and a bunch of, this guy can shoot threes. He's been in the league way too long, Rob G, to just think, well, I'm a bucket getter. He's a bucket getter. That ain't how you win. Come on now.
5: But he ain't the only thinks that way. How many people have you heard say, man, Kyrie Irving is my favorite player's favorite player? Kyrie, when you put Kyrie Irving in a non-LeBron situation, what has he done?
2: Nothing. I'm with you, because bucket getters don't just work.
5: KD's not alone in that line of thinking.
2: But my point is, he should know better.
5: He should.
2: I played with a Thunder team that was incredible, and we all thought would get
5: paper,
2: a ring.
5: On paper, that team was much more talented than the Warriors.
2: Agree. We thought that team would get a ring or two, and it didn't work out because guys just didn't compliment each other when it mattered most. And did I just see a young man get a home run on his first day called up?
0: Unbelievable.
2: I'll tell you who that was. I said, we can tell him who that was.
0: George Lombard Jr. with the Yankees.
2: I was saying, you're going to tell him on the other side.
0: And his day butt. Sorry about that. You didn't give me the tea.
2: I know. You got so excited. I was saying, we'll tell him what just happened.
0: The way you said it, I didn't get it. I'm
2: you
0: sorry.
2: You were so excited. Thank you, though. You were ready. George Lombard, his son, was born in 2002. You was ready.
0: No, it was nice. His mom and dad, they were interviewing in the stands or
2: and
0: whatever.
2: And then he hit over. No, it was straight out of a movie, actually.
0: That's a movie. Are you kidding?
2: They just were talking to him. We were trying to figure out who it was like 5 minutes ago. And then
0: look at his mom.
2: Hey, Pop's still in good shape. Look, I might go out there and give him.
0: Well, his son is young. He can't be more than like, you know, the son's 20-something. You know what I mean?
2: So,
0: like,
2: saying Pop's probably like 50?
0: 45, 48. You know what I mean? Poppy
2: Hold
0: could
2: on.
0: Be.
2: What Pops, the kid was Pops was active early then. Well, how old am I?
0: Yeah. I'm just Pops his dad busy. Looks young. I mean,
2: yeah, that's what I'm saying. He's in great shape. All that.
0: All right. What do we want to say here? He's the Rodney Dangerfield of the NFL.
2: He gets no respect.
0: We'll get into that next. It is The Odd Couple right here on Fox Sports Radio. Stick and stay.
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21: 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I no longer trust Lamar Jackson in a big spot. I'm selling my stock.
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23: I'm Dan Patrick, and this is Above the Noise. For once, college football chose common sense over convenience. After what will be a lengthy hiatus, the Notre Dame-USC rivalry officially set to return in 2030. That's a victory for us. The last few years, you don't have these historic matchups. That's in the name of realignment. The timing is just as interesting as the decision itself. With the expanded college football playoff, the value of scheduling marquee non-conference games late in the season has diminished. Big programs no longer needed to load their resume in order to have a shot at the title. But moving games like Notre Dame and USC to the front half of the schedule allows both programs to get the best of both worlds. It's a subtle but important shift in scheduling philosophy. Elite programs no longer have to fear scheduling another heavyweight. If anything, the expanded playoff gives them a reason to stay away from challenging games late in the year. Notre Dame, USC, welcome back. I'm Dan Patrick, and this is Above the Noise.
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5: Here's your sports radio forecast. Tonight we'll see showers and thunderstorms before 2 a.m. with patchy fog and a low around 70. Chance of showers on Wednesday with patchy fog, otherwise partly sunny with a high near 85. Wednesday night has a chance of thunderstorms, mostly cloudy, with a low around 69. Showers likely on Thursday, partly sunny with a high near 88. And Friday has a chance of showers and thunderstorms, mostly sunny with a high near 88. And that's your forecast here on Sports Radio.
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0: that we traded for a guy who's not even in baseball working at Just for Men hair spot. So here's the deal. We have a great farm system. Ryan Pepiot was traded for Tyler Glass now. And you want to talk about the Padres? They traded C.J. Abrams and John Ross for Juan Soto. They didn't win a World Series, but they went for it. The Yankees weren't ruining baseball when they had the Yes Network. So we got a great baseball network. We're ruining baseball. How about the Giants, who won 3 World Series, and they still couldn't get Aaron Judge or Ohtani to sign with them and gave Blake Snell an opt-out? That's not our fault. So you want to talk about ruining baseball? The Milwaukee Brewers could have got Scubo. They got 3 of the best prospects in baseball, and they didn't want to trade any of them for him. It's not the Dodgers' fault. It's not called ruining baseball. It's called being smart in baseball.
1: All right, Kev. All right, we hear you.
2: My goodness.
1: Time.
2: You got on Dodger boxer shorts.
1: I started hearing the sports that are like, I thought the Dodgers were coming on. He was so excited about that. All right, shout out to him. We getting one more or no?
2: No. One more, Rob G. We can squeeze one more in. Okay.
1: Who we got?
2: David in Miami. You're on the Odd Couple Fox Sports Radio. Who are you trashing, David?
3: I'm trashing Rob Parker about the whole soccer situation. He wanted the team to be shorthanded, and most athletes and teams want to go at full strength. But also, you should have your red card taken from you for rooting. You have a rooting interest. One, it was just rooting for the soccer team to lose, the United States, and also he's rooting for LeBron James and a hockey and the L.A. Lakers to lose. So you need your card taken away from you because that's one of your things you say. Sportscasters rooting for.
2: I don't root for anybody.
1: Hey, NLT.
2: We don't root.
4: Is that Aaron?
2: I don't root. Stop it.
4: Look at Judge.
1: Jumping out of his seat when the Yankees hit it. That kid hit a home run. I thought you was his dad.
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12: The Dodgers' Kyle Tucker homered at Wrigley Field, Chicago tonight, but the Cubs have answered with a Dansby Swanson homer off LA's new starter, Tarek Skubal, so the game's 1-1 in the top of the fourth at Wrigley Field. Final at Baltimore. Orioles beat the Angels 3-1. The Halos with the worst record in the majors, 43-70. The A's have lost five in a row. They're in a tie game just now. Cincinnati's evened it up 4-4 in the bottom of the eighth. Mets are leading top of the ninth at Cleveland 6-2. Guardian star third baseman Jose Ramirez out with a sore hand. The Phillies have won 5-0 over the Nationals. Washington has lost seven in a row. And Nats all-star outfielder James Wood was placed on the IL with a strained oblique. The Yankees go to the eighth inning with a 2-0 advantage on the Cardinals. George Lombard Jr. homered his first major league hit. And the Atlanta Falcons gave running back Bijan Robinson a 3-year extension. I'm Steve DeSager.
13: One guy is happily divorced. One guy is happily married. One guy gets called daddy by his three beautiful daughters. One guy gets called daddy after a credit card approval. One guy won a state high school basketball championship. One guy only covered a state high school basketball championship. One guy's been inducted into three halls of fame. One guy has only mopped a hall. Does this seem weird to anybody else?
14: Crazy.
13: Can this sports writer and this sports fan share a radio show without driving each other crazy? 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
15: 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Glad you could listen to this fine radio program. Despite some of the difficulties that we have in doing this show.
17: Oh, boy.
15: It ain't easy, but we just have to get there.
18: Hello, darkness, my old friend.
15: Alex, I got to tell you this, okay? Seriously.
17: Talk to me, Rob.
15: I've already talked to Rob G about it and Kelvin.
18: Mm-hmm. Because a vision softly.
15: Something's going on in my house. And
17: wait.
15: Something's happening.
17: What do you mean something?
15: Last night.
17: We sound like rat?
15: No. It's up my apartment. No. Not like that. I wouldn't even be living there. 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
9: Here's your sports radio forecast. Tonight we'll see showers and thunderstorms before 2 a.m. with patchy fog and a low around 70. Chance of showers on Wednesday with patchy fog, otherwise partly sunny with a high near 85. Wednesday night has a chance of thunderstorms, mostly cloudy, with a low around 69. Showers likely on Thursday, partly sunny with a high near 88. And Friday has a chance of showers and thunderstorms, mostly sunny with a high near 88. And that's your forecast here on Sports Radio.
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11: 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You don't have to search for us. And check that out. All right. Boston College, we're going to get to them in a little bit, too. They got some wild stuff happening there for their hoop coach. We'll tell you a little about that. We got last call coming up as well, so still a little bit left before we get off the mic. Let's get some calls, Rob. 877-99 on Fox. Little extra sauce on how they're critiquing Shador. Maybe I'm tripping. You can tell me I'm tripping.
14: You are tripping. You're a Shador fan, that's all.
11: No, man, come on. Just give him a chance, man. All he's right. Working hard. He's tough.
14: JR and Indy. Moxie. You're on the Odd Couple Fox Sports Radio. What's up, JR?
15: Hey, what's up, fellas? How you doing?
11: What up?
15: Rob, you got to stop being the Behold, bro.
14: What's that?
15: You really kill him. He knows what the Behold is. You created the term. Come on, bro. Like, Shador has never gotten a good shake at anything.
14: What are you talking about? He played seven games last year.
15: Listen to me. I ain't talking about his actual play on the field because that's not what he's being judged by. He's being judged by assuming the personality of his dad who happened to be a great. You can't assume the personality of your dad who's a great and you're not a great. And then you're punishing him for just doing that. They're not giving a fair shake.
14: What's not fair? He played terribly. He's one of the worst starting quarterbacks in the history of the NFL. Those are facts.
15: Man, Bryce,
14: not feelings. Those are facts.
15: J.J. McCarthy shouldn't even be in the league.
14: Yeah, okay. He beat the Lions.
11: He beat the Lions. You told me the Lions weren't even good. Stop giving them credit for being a non-playoff team. And you were Nostradamus.
14: That's what made them not be a playoff team was that win with J.J. McCarthy.
11: Don't act like it's the 15-2 Lions now all of a sudden.
14: James in Detroit, you're on the Odd Couple Fox
11: Tell him,
14: Sports
11: James.
14: Radio. What's up, James?
16: Hey, Kelvin.
11: Yo.
16: Before Shador started last year,

0: basketball
1: knew everything, apparently.
0: And some other new stuff.
2: Yeah, we have to spill this over to the next segment because this is a crazy story. So Boston College basketball parted ways with their longtime broadcast team. No surprise, right? No big deal. The only problem is their former radio analyst, Kevin Collins, told Awful Announcing on the record, quote, "The reason that I was given why he was fired was that the new coach, Coach Murray, basically wants a whole new fresh coat of paint on the entire program and wants no remnants of the past around." So basically, he's alleging Boston College fired the radio broadcast team because they have a new basketball coach, and the new basketball coach doesn't like the idea of having anybody from the previous regime in the building.
1: Just say it. What we always joke about here, Rob, say it with your chest. I would rather they come out and say, hey, look, you know, it wasn't just about the coach, but we need a fresh new start. We want to start with everything. We're cleaning house. We're doing this. We're da-da-da-da. Listen, we haven't been great. We think this is our chance. I'd rather them stand on business and say it than opposed to it. Everybody knows it. When you have a – listen, Rob, what do we talk about all the time? When you have announced – when you're in this business, you generally don't want to blast your previous boss because it's a small business, right? And this thing is, you know, you never know who's going to be somewhere else and hire and all that good stuff. So for you have announcers to come out and say, man, they doing this, they playing with us, they let us go because of this, that shows me how everybody in that community must know. So to me, just say it with your chest, own it. Like, this is clearly obvious what they're doing, and I'd rather that than you kind of, oh, no, we just don't know, it just happened to be. No, 13 years been doing a job. We're doing a job fine. You already did talk about in the piece how they would kept trying to reach out to the coach. Couldn't. He wouldn't. Oh, he kept making excuses. Oh, he's not free today. I'll try another day. Well, he's not free today. Clearly, he already said, I don't want to have anything to do with anybody. So, to me, I'd just rather them stand on business.
0: Well, the bad part is, and two things. A, people identify with the announcer. They're longtime announcers. Oh, yeah. It's a part of the program. You know, you've been listening to them for years. It becomes a part of
1: the ups and the downs.
0: Exactly.
1: Too.
0: So that's a bad part. And the other one is, do you really want a coach who's so worried about the broadcasters and trying to have his narrative or his spin on everything if he goes out and hires two guys who are benevolent to him and owe him their job? They're going to be softer on him. Am I right? Mm-hmm. Like that's just natural. He hired me. He helped me get the job. Right. I can't rip him no matter how bad the team is. So whenever you start getting into that, I have a problem with it. I really do. Because I think the coach shouldn't be interested in that. And the organization. And for the last three coaches. Right. Do you see what I'm saying? Like, this is not. These guys didn't come with the last coach. That's different. If they were swapped out was their guys, I get that part.
1: They withstood regimes.
0: Time. Exactly.
1: And I'll give you an example. Ralph Lawler was with the Clippers for eons. Through the ups, through the bad, through the good, when they were better, when they were Lob City, the bad team. And my point is, like you mentioned, living here in L.A., I was unbiased. I didn't have a team when I moved here, just listening to the radio. And the fact of the matter is, you're listening to him, and you like you said, I love watching, hearing him call
0: the
1: games.
0: Can you imagine coming in and saying, no, Vince Scully can't be here.
1: I want all my new guy.
0: Chick Hearn can't be here. I don't care about how long
1: it just
0: been.
1: Doesn't. It doesn't make. It has no part to do with you recruiting.
0: And the ownership would never go for that. Yeah. Like, just what are you talking about?
1: It doesn't make sense for. There's nothing to do with recruiting. Nothing to do with gameplay. Like, it just. It doesn't make sense how they affect business. Because they have nothing to do with the gameplay and how you all have been able to succeed on the court. So, yeah, I just thought it was weak. And I thought it was weaker for them to make all these excuses.
0: So, the Cubs, did they score that run? So they called them out at the plate.
1: Okay.
0: And then they reviewed it, Rob G? No? What happened?
2: The call of the plate was correct. The next batter had a bloop infield single.
0: Oh, okay. I was wondering because I saw that. So, it's 2-1 Cubs.
2: Yeah, your guy Scooble sucks.
0: Scooble's pitching 81 pitches. It's the bottom of the sixth.
2: Already giving up two runs in six innings. Are you kidding me?
0: Look at Rob G.
1: Rob G, that was so hard.
2: I thought the chair broke baseball. They're going to lose again.
1: No, they're not going to lose.
0: If they lose again, that would be what? Five in a row?
2: Five in a row.
0: Wow.
1: What you think? They going to let them get to 100 pitches?
0: Yeah, I mean, it's August. He should be able to go.
1: Don't say, oh, that, yeah, it was a little too aggressive. Have you watched baseball? Which I know you have. Yeah, but they don't be letting people pitch anymore.
0: Yeah, he's got 82 pitches, and it's the bottom of the sixth. So we'll
1: that see. Sounds about right all when right. You pull him right now. This is exactly when they do it nowadays in baseball.
0: Or a three-run bomb here could be something.
1: It's possible. You know, home runs the last 24 hours.
0: Every time,
1: crazy.
0: Every time we look
2: why
0: up.
2: Why Rob always jump to the extreme? It could be a single, what? You know, a line drive. No, it's going to be a three-run Jimmy Jack.
0: Am I right sometimes with the extremes?
1: At least he didn't say. And then what if he, like, throws his arm out and then they got to get Tommy John surgery
0: What if
1: tomorrow?
0: Jared Goff throws three picks in that game against
1: Washington?
0: I told you,
1: we're putting that on your tombstone.
0: I called it.
1: Putting that on your tombstone.
0: All right.
1: It is the Odd Couple. 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
5: ABC News, I'm Wayne Cabot. Turnout's high across Michigan in early voting, so much so that it may take a while to know if progressives can win a state twice won by President Trump. ABC News projecting a loss for progressives in Missouri. Squad member Democrat Cori Bush losing the House primary to Wesley Bell. President Trump called Ohio Republican Max Miller to say he's worried he won't win re-election to Congress. Miller says domestic abuse claims are lies, and he's staying in, telling CNN.
6: I reminded him of the same resilience that he had when people told him that he was going to struggle in 2016, and he became the 45th president of the United States.
5: Trump tonight is fundraising at his golf club in L.A., where we've learned an intruder was arrested Sunday carrying ammo. Trump's attorney general nominee has lost a key Republican vote, Susan Collins of Maine, leaving Todd Blanch with only one other Republican no vote to spare. Collins saying Blanch was wrong to give Trump immunity from tax audits. This is ABC News.
9: Here's your sports radio forecast. Tonight we'll see showers and thunderstorms before 2 a.m. with patchy fog and a low around 70. Chance of showers on Wednesday with patchy fog, otherwise partly sunny with a high near 85. Wednesday night has a chance of thunderstorms, mostly cloudy, with a low around 69. Showers likely on Thursday, partly sunny with a high near 88. And Friday has a chance of showers and thunderstorms, mostly sunny with a high near 88. And that's your forecast here on Sports Radio.
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10: The Cubs are leading the Dodgers 2-1 in the bottom of the seventh. New LA starting pitcher Tarek Skubal allowed the two runs in six innings. He had six strikeouts, but the Cubs took the lead on an infield single in the sixth. Milwaukee's winning again 4-2 over the Pirates in the top of the ninth. The Brewers have the best record in the majors. A win tonight puts that record at 70-43. The Angels had the worst record in the major leagues. They lost 3-1 at Baltimore. Mets were 6-2 winners at Cleveland. Cincinnati sent the A's to a sixth straight loss, 5-4, with two runs in the eighth, both on wild pitches. Washington has lost seven straight, got shut out 5-0 at Philadelphia. The Yankees shut out St. Louis 2-0. George Lombard Jr. homered for his first major league hit. Boston won again, six straight victories for the Red Sox, whipping the White Sox 14-2. Atlanta won its sixth game in a row, 4-2 over the Miami Marlins. I'm Steve DeSager.
11: Crank it.
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20: Yeah, buddy.
11: We had the trade deadline.
20: Yeah.
11: It is over. LeBron picked his team.
20: Yeah.
11: It's over.
20: Mm-hmm.
11: The World Cup was incredible.
20: Yeah.
11: It is over.
20: Now there's lawsuits.
11: The Knicks still are the champions in the NBA. Wanted to make sure to get
20: it's
11: that
20: over.
11: In there. But that's past.
20: Yeah.
11: But they are still the champions. It is now time for football. We checked all the boxes.
20: Yeah.
11: Everything else. We make sure, okay, this is good. Nope, this is good. No, this is part of our summer. This is part. Nope, this part. Boxes are checked. It's time for football. It is time for football.
20: So did you do your rankings today? I mean, I started playing with some fantasy football fun today.
11: No, I went and did my rankings of Geno Smith, where he ranks as in 7-on-7 and 11-on-11 drills so far.
20: Okay, good.
11: That's what I spent the day.
20: Yeah. I mean, yeah. If you're going to run those stats, I mean, you'll be my guy and my go-to for that line of frivolity.
11: Do we have a Geno Smith guy that can tell? Oh, that's Jason. Yeah, he's got all that. However, we got Jason Lock and Fora coming up in about 15 minutes. All kinds of, we had so much NFL stuff tonight. Bijan Robinson gets paid. You're not going to believe who the worst quarterback in the NFL is. All kinds of great stuff.
20: Wait, you just said
11: camp.
20: Geno. You spoiled it
11: Geno.
20: Already.
11: No, no, no, no. Geno.

0: return to grassroots and actually talking about the football team, right? The greatest offense there is.
1: Yeah, we'll see.
0: Well, I don't know. No, I just like that it's not about, hey, look at these great games we're going to host here, or how many sold out concerts, you know, what a venue we have here in Dallas. No. It's back to brass tacks of my man wants to win again.
2: Yeah, it's great. Well, you should always, it's the Cowboys. You should always want to win.
0: Well, but there's, it was always lurking in the underbelly. Now it's back out for all of us to see. Jerry and the hubris. That's what we need.
2: Oh, man, I'll tell you. I'm okay with Jerry, but the SEC, I'm done. I'm done with the SEC. I want them to just stop.
0: Hear that, Sankey?
2: Just play. Just stop. Coming up next, how about this?
0: Yeah.
2: What could be our first Super Bowl pick of the preseason? Fox. We are.
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7: Here's your sports radio forecast. Today has a chance of showers with patchy fog, otherwise partly sunny with a high near 85. Chance of thunderstorms for tonight, mostly cloudy with a low around 69. Showers likely on Thursday, partly sunny with a high near 88. Friday has a chance of showers and thunderstorms, mostly sunny with a high near 88. And showers likely on Saturday, mostly sunny with a high near 89. And that's your forecast here on Sports Radio.
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12: Well dressed hobo.
11: We'll have that big MLB debut story coming up in a couple of minutes, but, you know, big NFL day today, big football day today. Obviously, spent a lot of time talking about it. Gave you an early potential Super Bowl pick a few minutes ago, but college football decided we're going to announce ourselves today as well, right? Like, the trade deadline is over and baseball, all this stuff. Here comes the first poll of the season. The preseason coaches poll is out. The top five teams: Ohio State, number one, by far and away, number one. Number two, Oregon, followed by Georgia, Texas, and Notre Dame. There's your top five teams. Where is defending champion Indiana? You say, glad you asked. They are sixth overall, right behind Notre Dame and just ahead of Miami, who they beat for the national title a year ago. Now, obviously, there's change with Indiana. The number one overall pick is not there. Heisman Trophy winner, you're replacing that. I get it. But, wow, man, I could just see Kurt Cignetti, man. He's going to use this bulletin board stuff for the rest of this summer. They think there's five teams better than us. I walked into Chipotle yesterday. They wouldn't even give me my normal meal. They said, you're the number six team in the country. When you're number one, coach, we'll give you that $13 order, whatever you get with the carnitas and the beans and the rice. And we'll give it to you then, but not until that happens. I can see Indiana like getting exhausted by Indiana because Kurt Cignetti is great, but you know, too much of the, hey, you doubt us, chip on our shoulder. I'm like, okay, you can't play that all the time, but I'm telling 100% this is going to happen. They'll win a couple of games early. It's going to be not bad for the number six team in the country. Not bad. Like that will absolutely happen. I'm going to go, okay, Indiana, you're the lovable underdogs. Never thought you'd win a national title in college football. And in a very short amount of time, it's going to be, okay, all right, let's quit it with the no one respects us. You won the national championship, okay? Let's quit it with that.
9: Does he lose the I Win Bowl at Chipotle? Do they take that off the menu because they're sixth?
11: Oh, maybe. We'll put the I Came in Sixth Bowl. That's what you get. It's just lettuce and a little bit of cocktail sauce. That's all you get on that.
9: Yeah, because it was on the restaurant's app. And the only place you can get it. I mean, there you go. You had to order it ahead of time. But, yeah, it's the fun coming out of all the media days. So I'm wondering how much influence was there. You know what? I really like the cut of his jib. He really spoke well and effortlessly about his team's chances and all the transfers. I really like what he's got going on. Really fiery. Pounded the table with authority. I don't know. It's the fun of this time of year. We can go to championship odds if you want. They're 9-1, the Hoosiers. So you got that going for you there. But it's good. I like the chestiness, right? The announcement of some of these rivalries returning, some others that are gone, right? We're not getting Notre Dame, Indiana now. That's off the board as Notre Dame goes back. And they'll play USC. Who's coaching at that point? I don't know. But in the interim, yeah, this is the good opening salvo to the college football season. I love it. What, 9 SEC teams in there? You got all the Big Ten squads, a little top-heavy there. So it's good. It's good.
11: No, I'm glad you brought that
9: chirping.
11: I'm glad you brought that up. In the top 25, the SEC has the most teams. They have 9. Okay? Mm-hmm. And I really wonder, because I've had it with the SEC. Like, I really wonder if the SIDs or whoever voted just said, you know what, let's just make sure there's enough SEC teams in here. Because I do not want to hear them complain for the next 3 weeks about how, oh, our conference is the best and it's overlooked. And how do we not have most teams in it? We need to do something. There needs to be a different way to figure out the money in college football. We don't want to go off on our own. But we're in the middle of August. People are on vacation. Let's just make sure they have 9 teams. Because honestly, I've had it with the SEC in there. We're still the best. Obviously, so you're not. Look at the last 3 years and who's won the national championships. You are not the best. Yes, you were the best when you had Alabama winning every other year, LSU and Nick Saban before LSU and Alabama. Yeah, you were great, but you're not. But yet still they want to talk about how we run college football. Yes, in the bubble, in the South, the SEC is great. But look at results across the board. The Big Ten's the best conference, and they can't stand it. They were unopposed for so long, they can't stand it. And I don't have any time for someone who wants to tell you they're the best or tell you something is true when it obviously isn't. And it's a very easy thing to go look at to see that the SEC is not the best. They've been usurped by the Big Ten. Look at the bowls. Look at the national championships. Okay. But if you were the best, you'd be winning. You'd win a couple more, but you're not. Right? Nick Saban left. You lost a couple of games. You're not. Now, are you the second best? Absolutely. 100%. And everybody else is way below. I'll give you that. But it's so often, I feel like every time the SEC talks, they tell you how great they are and how great things should be and how great they should be treated. I'm like, okay, you know what? I've had enough of that. So I really wonder if they decided to do this just so the SEC wouldn't have some crazy-ass headline and we're seeing all kinds of coaches and conference administrators talking in the next couple of weeks about, oh, I can't believe, oh, the coaches don't think we're this good. We should start a new division of college football. Like, I really wonder if that's why they did
9: it. Nah, they're still going to be chesty about it and mad, and the next time they can get to a podium, they'll figure out some way to speak up the disrespect, right? Because it's still 2 Big Ten teams atop.
11: Yeah.
9: So, like, look how hard our conference is. We got nine teams in here. How are we behind them?

0: And again, I say it again, it's unfair to ask her to be spectacular, but she sort of has to be.
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18: The Cubs sent the Dodgers to a fifth straight loss, 5-1. Losing pitcher Tarek Skubal in his first start with his new team allowed just 2 runs in 6 innings and had 6 strikeouts. Houston won again, 7-2 over Toronto. The Brewers, with the best record in the majors, beat Pittsburgh 4-2. Texas ended a 6-game losing streak with a run in the bottom of the ninth to beat San Francisco 5-4. Victories for Detroit and San Diego. Tampa Bay, in 11 innings, won 9-7 at Colorado. The Yankees shut out St. Louis 2-0. George Lombard Jr. homered for his first major league hit. Boston won its 6th game in a row. Atlanta won its 6th straight. Philadelphia shut out Washington 5-0. The Nationals have lost 7 straight, and Nationals all-star outfielder James Wood was placed on the IL. And the Reds, with 2 runs in the 8th, beat the A's 5-4. The Atlanta Falcons gave running back Bijan Robinson a 3-year extension. I'm Steve DeSager.
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0: ever invested in a rental setup, you know, a timeshare thing. And you say, wow, this looks great. You get to go to Hawaii and Florida, and you go to the south of France, and then you actually go, and you're like, well, that's not what I thought I was getting. That's not what I thought I was getting. What's up with that? So, unfortunately, this is not Little League. It's not, and Volpe failed. That's on him. He's an abject failure with the Yankees. That's why he's in the minor league. So stop making excuses. And he can go play for the Brewers or the Rays or someone like that and get an opportunity to play somewhere else, and that'll be that. And the Yankees are doing the same exact thing they did with Volpe for George Lombard Jr. The same exact thing, right? At this point, he isn't salvageable in New York. He's just the next change of scenery guy waiting to happen. All right, it is the Bane Maller Show. You want to comment on any of that? We got a full open board right now. Easiest time to get in is right now. It gets progressively harder as we go through the overnight. So take advantage of the fact that you're listening early in the show. 877-99 on Fox. 877-996-6369. If you'd like to be part of the live program, well, it's not every day that aviation is the talk of baseball nation. However, that has happened. Aviation, the talk of baseball nation. What is that all about? We'll get to it, and we'll do it next. However, it is the A Block. Let's find out what hour it is right now. Here we go.
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25: Here's your sports radio forecast. Today has a chance of showers with patchy fog, otherwise partly sunny with a high near 85. Chance of thunderstorms for tonight, mostly cloudy with a low around 69. Showers likely on Thursday, partly sunny with a high near 88. Friday has a chance of showers and thunderstorms, mostly sunny with a high near 88. And showers likely on Saturday, mostly sunny with a high near 89. And that's your forecast here on Sports Radio.
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16: The Falcons gave running back Bijan Robinson a 3-year extension worth over $50 million guaranteed. 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And Ravens wide receiver Zay Flowers agreed to a 4-year extension worth $108 million guaranteed. Rookie quarterback Carson Beck will start the exhibition opener for the Cardinals on Thursday. In college football's preseason coaches poll, Ohio State is number one, Oregon is number two. In baseball, the Rays won in 11 innings at Colorado. The Cubs beat the Dodgers 5-1. LA's lost five straight. New Dodgers pitcher Tarek Skubal in his team debut, two runs allowed in six innings. Milwaukee and Houston each won again. Atlanta won at six straight. Boston won at six in a row. Shutout wins for Philadelphia and the Yankees. Reds beat the A's 5-4 with two runs in the eighth, both on wild pitches. I'm Steve DeSager.
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18: Here's your sports radio forecast. Today has a chance of showers with patchy fog, otherwise partly sunny, with a high near 85. Chance of thunderstorms for tonight, mostly cloudy, with a low around 69. Showers likely on Thursday, partly sunny, with a high near 88. Friday has a chance of showers and thunderstorms, mostly sunny, with a high near 88. And showers likely on Saturday, mostly sunny, with a high near 89. And that's your forecast here on Sports Radio.
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20: 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This beat is sick. I want to take a ride on your disc.

0: The devil went down to Georgia. He was looking for a soul to steal. He was in a bind because he was way behind and he was willing to make a deal. When he came across this young man sewing on a fiddle and playing it hot, and the devil jumped up on a hickory stump and said, "Boy, let me tell you what. I guess you didn't know it, but I'm a fiddle player too. And if you'd care to take a dare, I'll make a bet with you. Now, you play pretty good fiddle, boy, but give the devil his due. I bet a fiddle of gold against your soul because I think I'm better than you."
1: 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Coming up next hour, it is the Queen of Hearts with Lorena. We need some questions. Hashtag Queen of Hearts, which you probably don't know how to spell. Check it out, though, if you do. And Lorena will have her segment coming up next hour. In the meantime, on YouTube, at Ben Maller Show. That's at Ben Maller Show. 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Mavo Monologues, other features only available on the YouTube channel. I'm told by our buddy in Fall River that the shorts are doing pretty well. The Maller shorts. Not the actual shorts I'm wearing, the shorts on YouTube. So check those out. Thank you. YouTube, Ben Maller Show. Help us out. Thanks. All right, time now for the Insta Trivia. Quickly! Quickly! All right, why are you yelling at me? Don't yell at me. All right, here it is. Quickly! And we'll go to the NFL. Bijan Robinson, LaDainian Tomlinson, and blank. The only players with 1,400-plus rushing yards and 700-plus receiving yards in a season all time. That is the question. What is the answer? Big Greg in Iowa, part of my offensive line on the Maller Militia football team, going with Forrest Gregg as his answer. We have Dolly Parton from Alf the Alien Opiner. Marshall Faulk, guessed by Analog Al. Justin Cooper from Shane in Des Moines. Who else? Dick Trickle or Drew Peacock from Mr. Irrigation. Herman Munster of the Mockingbird Heights Mustangs from Mal the Prop Guy. Who else do we have? Matt Suey from Mediocre Kabuki. That's his answer. Neil Armstrong from JT the Wingman. Blind Scott. Fun Bags from Manuel and Gardena. Do you have an answer, Lorraine?
2: Tom Holland.
1: No, the Wrong. Correct answer would be none other than Steven Jackson, Lorraine. All right, here we go. Quick.
3: It's Mal.
1: Cool. What do we got here?
3: It's Grail.
4: All right. Browns coach Todd Monken told reporters on Monday that Dylan Gabriel has been earning more reps on the practice field. Do you think there's any chance he steals the starting job away from Shadur or Watson?
1: No. I don't. Not at the beginning of the year. It'll be either Watson or Shadur Sanders. And Dylan Gabriel will get a lot of reps, though, in the preseason, Coop. A lot of reps in the preseason for him. Next!
4: A recent report says that Klay Thompson would love to return to L.A. where he spent part of his childhood. Ben, do you think Klay ends up on the Clippers or Lakers?
1: I hope he ends up on your Lakers. I think he'd be a perfect Laker.
4: I think he looks good in Clippers.
1: No, I think Klay, this version of Klay Thompson, who can't play anymore, perfect Laker. His dad's a broadcaster for the team. You know, it's just set up. It's a Hollywood ending there for Klay Thompson. He can live on a boat. Next!
4: Pete Crow Armstrong admitted this week that he likes a conspiracy theory that Babe Ruth never actually existed.
1: Yeah.
4: Ben, do you have a favorite sports conspiracy?
1: Well, technically, if you weren't alive and saw someone in person while they were alive, they didn't exist in your world, right? So, yeah. My favorite is the Cal Ripken game where the lights went out because he got into a fight with Kevin Costner. Yes. And then called into Fox Sports Radio years later. I believe that to be true. So that's what I'm... How'd we do?
4: He passes it.
1: Winner!
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26: The Cubs sent the Dodgers to a fifth straight loss, 5-1. Losing pitcher Tarek Skubal in his first start with his new team allowed just two runs in six innings and had six strikeouts. Houston won again, 7-2 over Toronto. The Brewers, with the best record in the majors, beat Pittsburgh 4-2. Texas ended a six-game losing streak with a run in the bottom of the ninth to beat San Francisco 5-4. Victories for Detroit and San Diego. Tampa Bay, in 11 innings, won 9-7 at Colorado. The Yankees shut out St. Louis 2-0. George Lombard Jr. homered for his first major league hit. Boston won its sixth game in a row. Atlanta won its sixth straight. Philadelphia shut out Washington 5-0. The Nationals have lost seven straight, and Nationals all-star outfielder James Wood was placed on the IL. And the Reds, with two runs in the eighth, beat the A's 5-4. The Atlanta Falcons gave running back Bijan Robinson a three-year extension. I'm Steve DeSager.
0: Big Ben Mallett.
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0: He's barking.
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11: 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There's a reason for that. 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
1: A trip to Rogers World. That's right, not Mr. Rogers' neighborhood. It's Rogers World now. It's not just a neighborhood, it's an entire world. Welcome in the beginning of another hour of the Ben Maller Show. We are in the air everywhere. Me here, you there, as we embrace the darkness, bringing light to the darkness, coast to coast, border to border, and beyond. On the vast and supersizedly powerful microphones of FSR emanating live.
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1: The seat. We are backseat driving. 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

0: Storms for tonight, mostly cloudy with a low around 69. Showers likely on Thursday, partly sunny with a high near 88. Friday has a chance of showers and thunderstorms, mostly sunny with a high near 88. And showers likely on Saturday, mostly sunny with a high near 89. And that's your forecast here on Sports Radio.
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15: Here's your sports radio forecast. Today has a chance of showers with patchy fog, otherwise partly sunny, with a high near 85. Chance of thunderstorms for tonight, mostly cloudy, with a low around 69. Showers likely on Thursday, partly sunny, with a high near 88. Friday has a chance of showers and thunderstorms, mostly sunny, with a high near 88. And showers likely on Saturday, mostly sunny, with a high near 89. And that's your forecast here on Sports Radio.
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4: 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Jonas Knox.
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18: ABC News, I'm Sherry Preston. A very close race in the Democratic primary for an open Senate seat in Michigan. Neither moderate Democrat Haley Stevens or more progressive Democrat Abdul Al-Sayed are claiming victory in the very tight contest as of now. Former so-called squad member progressive Democrat Cori Bush losing her Missouri race in the St. Louis area to incumbent Congressman Wesley Bell in one

0: those newly drawn congressional districts. A potential security threat for President Trump, a man arrested at a Trump golf course in advance of his visit to Los Angeles last night.
1: Officials say plain-clothed agents reported a suspicious man at Trump National Golf Club in Rancho Palos Verdes Sunday. They say he was spotted walking the property, taking photos and videos, and appearing to monitor security preparations 2 days before the president's planned visit.
0: ABC's Sophie Flay. The president says a deal on the Strait of Hormuz could come as early as today as Iran and Oman inch toward an agreement to reopen the crucial waterway. This is ABC News.
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0: Should we skip? We should go to the next one.
1: All right. Okay. The word was dependable.
0: Dependable.
2: Okay.
1: All right, Mark, neither one of you are dependable. Mark, please pick a number 2 to 10, Mark.
2: In honor of Lorena, I'm going to go number 4.
0: Oh, that was beautiful.
1: All right.
0: Wow.
1: All right, let's go with blah, blah, blah, blah, blah, blah, blah. How about doubtful? Doubtful. D-O-U-B-T-F-U-L, doubtful.
2: Skeptical?
0: Yeah!
1: Oh,
0: I'm
1: all right,
0: impressed.
1: 10 points. We got the lead, and we will not concede, as the crossing guard used to say when he called the show.
0: All right, Peter, another number.
3: Number 3.
1: This is to tie the game. Do not choke. Do not choke.
0: Oh,
1: do
0: gosh.
1: Not choke.
0: Specifics?
1: Hurry up.
3: Right?
1: No.
4: What?
1: You must be speaking. You got to speak Ottawa.
0: Did I speak English?
1: You're not speaking Canadian English.
3: Specifics.
1: Yes.
3: Like
0: specifics.
3: Right.
1: All right. Mark, how about particulars?
2: Certain?
1: No. We're out of time.
0: Details.
1: Details was the
0: details.
1: Word. And we win, Mark! We won! You should have picked me, Peter!
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1: No, I don't.
2: You got a grill, but not a gold one.
1: I got veneers.
2: That's a grill.
1: They're whiter than me. Dang. By the way, we got another edition of In Case You Missed It. Real white. We also have our midweek awards coming up in hour two of the program. Petros Papadakis is going to stop by. We've got the leftovers. All of it is yours here on this three-hour extravaganza. But the pressure is on for somebody in the world of sports. We'll get into that for you right here on FSR.
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13: This is Tailgate Talk. 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When Khalil first pitched NBA star Blake Griffin on buying the Monterrey Osos, even Griffin assumed it was soccer. But make no mistake, this is full contact, pads and helmets, gridiron football in Mexico's LFA. 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A new 8-part docuseries called We Are Osos gives an off

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6: Here's your sports radio forecast. Today, a chance of thunderstorms, otherwise mostly cloudy. Highs around 84. Tonight, a continued chance of thunderstorms. Lows around 69. And the threat of rain remains on Thursday. Highs in the upper 80s. And that's your forecast on Sports Radio.

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2: I'm Clark Palmer with your Virginia Sports Update. Baseball in the Carolina League from last night. Luis Andujar had a two-run home run. And Kelvin Salazar and Andrew Zapata added big nights at the plate as well, leading Salem to a 10-4 win over Fayetteville in game one of a critical six-game homestand for the Ridgejacks. Salem pitcher Harry Blum set down eight of the last nine hitters to pick up his third save of the season. Fayetteville currently leads Salem by a game and a half for first place in the Carolina League's North Division. Game two takes place tonight in Salem. First pitch is at 6:35. Also in the Carolina League last night, Wilson picked up a 6-3 win over Hill City. NFL preseason action tomorrow night. The Carolina Panthers kick off against the Arizona Cardinals in the Hall of Fame game. Coverage right here on Sports Radio begins at 7, kickoff at 8 o'clock. Washington's first preseason game is August the 14th against the Miami Dolphins. This has been your Virginia Sports Update.
3: ABC News, I'm Sherry Preston. With 95% of the vote count at the Democratic Senate primary in Michigan, is still a very tight one right now. Just about 1% separating Dr. Abdul Al-Sayed and Congresswoman Haley Stevens.
4: We got to wake up and be ready to go, because if we are going to win this thing, which we are, we are going to have to get ready and show Mike Rogers what a little stick-it to him looks like.
3: The winner will take on Republican Congressman Mike Rogers in the general election. President Trump says a deal to reopen the Strait of Hormuz could be in place as soon as today. Police in Los Angeles arresting an allegedly armed man spotted near President Trump's golf course in California. And more worries about AI going rogue. Britain's AI Security Institute now says during testing of models from both Anthropic and OpenAI, they engaged in what was described as potentially harmful activity directed at real people and organizations. This is ABC News.
2: Here's your sports radio forecast. Today, a chance of thunderstorms, otherwise mostly cloudy. Highs around 84. Tonight, a continued chance of thunderstorms. Lows around 69. And the threat of rain remains on Thursday. Highs in the upper 80s. And that's your forecast on Sports Radio.
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0: guys there in Cleveland. So it begs the question, Brady, season ticks, have you looked into it? And when do we plan on making a purchase to go attend these games there in Cleveland?
1: We got a busy schedule. That's going to be never. Okay. Just looking at the soccer schedule this fall for the girls, I can't imagine there's going to be a free night where we can actually drive to make any of those games.
0: They could also really use your support.
1: Sure I want to subject my children to the political back and forth that seems to take place in the stands. Instead of just us going to watch, you know, professional women's play basketball, we have to be subjected to all the cultural wars and political ideology that the WNBA just can't seem to figure out. Like, hey, let's just play basketball. But nope, it's got to be some sort of political stance, whether you're a player, coach, what have you. My God, why would I ever want to subject my children to that?
0: Yeah, it's pretty bad, man. And it's everywhere you turn. Like, it does not. Nobody can have an opinion about something without it being some controversial issue. And it turns into, it's nonstop with the league. I mean, that's why I'm over
1: it. It's just amazing that you have players who obviously have said things outside and so forth. It's not like they always, you know, take a stance in game. But then you have a coach put on a shirt. It's like, then you're making a political statement in game and using that. And it's like, it's only going to pour gasoline on this fire. If you don't want that to be what your league's about, then maybe as a coach, since you're supposed to be the most mature one, you should stand up and be like, you know what? This was said. We're going to talk about it as a team. We could talk about it after the game or before the game, whatever. But we're not going to, during the game, then bring more light to it and stoke the fires even more. But that's not that league. I mean, I don't know if they're taking a page out of the NBA where it's like they have to make it about everything other than basketball to talk about. But it seems like they're on that path right now.
0: Yeah, it's and that's a treacherous path, to say the least. Guys, in case you missed this, let me ask you. When was about the point in training camp that you started fighting teammates? Was there
2: day
0: a certain
2: one.
0: Okay, so day
1: Before
0: one.
1: Day one, yeah.
0: All right,
1: yeah,
0: so day one. Now, I don't know what the full pad schedule is at some of these training camps. I think it's within the last day or two, so this actually probably makes some sense. Jeffrey Simmons of the Titans was thrown out of practice yesterday because he threw a punch. Robert Saleh's not taking any of that. He will not tolerate that, so Jeffrey Simmons got thrown out of practice because he threw a punch. Doesn't seem like it's the smartest thing in the world with a helmet on, but it is what it is. Jackson Dart, this isn't just a defender thing. We're not picking on defenders. Jackson Dart caused a little bit of a skirmish at Giants practice when he took a ball and threw it at a defender's face mask.
1: Oh, my
0: which
1: gosh.
0: Prompted the defenders to go after Jackson Dart a little bit, and it caused a little bit of a dust up there. So is this
1: Could you
0: on
1: imagine?
0: Par? With what if a quarterback tossed the football your face mask, Mar?
2: I'd laugh at him.
0: Okay, you wouldn't. There'd be no retaliation.
2: No, not to a quarterback. That's like you slap quarterbacks. Like if there's a situation, you don't punch a quarterback. Like you'll punch another one of them, but you hold quarterbacks to a different level of physicality,
1: which is also why it's not a great move for a quarterback, because everyone knows that. It's like, you can't, what's up?
0: That guy? I forgot about that.
1: Yeah. When you do something like that to another player, there's an element of like, well, they can't really retaliate. you know, you're doing something that you know it's like there's no consequences for. It's kind of a bitch.
0: Wouldn't that piss off your linemen too? Like, what are you doing, man? Like, now we're the ones that are going to have to stick up for you. Like, we're the ones that are going to have to actually get in some sort of a physical altercation. But maybe it's not surprising because he did say this in the offseason when introducing the president. That old Jackson.
3: What's up?
0: It's wild. John Harbaugh did, by the way.
2: You don't fight a... Now, if it was a running back, he's going to get suplexed. If he is a lineman, we're going to thump. But if it's a quarterback, you just laugh and you just walk back to the huddle. You see what this P-word did? Like, you see what he did? He really hit me in the P-word. Face with the
4: Protagonist.
2: Ball.
4: Protagonist.
2: There you go.
1: Wouldn't it be an antagonist in this case?
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1: Jonas, I really thought we were going to talk about Hard Knocks. Apparently, we're not going to get that.
2: Nope.
0: Did anybody watch?
1: Yep. You were the one supposed to.
2: Next hour.
0: I'm not watching that.
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15: Ukrainian President Volodymyr Zelensky reports that a massive barrage of Russian missile and drone strikes targeting Kyiv and the surrounding capital region killed 17 people and wounded 44 others. The devastating attacks exploit Ukraine's critical shortage of defensive interceptor missiles, prompting Zelensky to issue a renewed request to international partners for urgent ammunition supplies. In Virginia state politics, retired Major General Bert Mezezawa captured 51% of the statewide vote to win the Republican nomination for U.S. Senate. Mezezawa secured 121,000 votes to defeat challengers David Williams and Kim Farrington. The primary victory officially launches Mezezawa's November general election campaign against three-term Democratic incumbent U.S. Senator Mark Warner. Southwest Virginia conservationists warn that rapid data center expansion threatens regional wildlife habitats and places extreme strain on local water resources. Experts at the Southwest Virginia Wildlife Center note high water consumption and heavy metal runoff endanger the eastern box turtle, while a proposed land clearing in Botetourt County threatens 120 acres of vital habitat used by the endangered Indiana bat. I'm Ian Price, and that's the news.
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18: 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Caitlin Clark's got to be spectacular for this to continue. 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
17: The Falcons gave running back Bijan Robinson a 3-year extension worth over $50 million guaranteed. The Bears gave tackle Darnell Wright a 4-year extension worth over $90 million guaranteed. And Ravens wide receiver Zay Flowers agreed to a 4-year extension worth $108 million guaranteed. Rookie quarterback Carson Beck will start the exhibition opener for the Cardinals on Thursday. In college football's preseason coaches poll, Ohio State is number one, Oregon is number two. In baseball, the Rays won in 11 innings at Colorado. The Cubs beat the Dodgers 5-1. LA's lost five straight. New Dodgers pitcher Tarek Skubal in his team debut, two runs allowed in six innings. Milwaukee and Houston each won again. Atlanta won at six straight. Boston won at six in a row. Shutout wins for Philadelphia and the Yankees. Reds beat the A's 5-4 with two runs in the eighth, both on wild pitches. I'm Steve DeSager.
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4: Here's your sports radio forecast. Today, a chance of thunderstorms, otherwise mostly cloudy. Highs around 84. Tonight, a continued chance of thunderstorms. Lows around 69. And the threat of rain remains on Thursday. Highs in the upper 80s. And that's your forecast on Sports Radio.

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3: I'm Clark Palmer with your Virginia Sports Update. Baseball in the Carolina League from last night. Luis Andujar had a two-run home run, and Kelvin Salazar and Andrew Zapata added big nights at the plate as well, leading Salem to a 10-4 win over Fayetteville in game one of a critical six-game homestand for the Ridgejacks. Salem pitcher Harry Blum set down eight of the last nine hitters to pick up his third save of the season. Fayetteville currently leads Salem by a game and a half for first place in the Carolina League's North Division. Game two takes place tonight in Salem. First pitch is at 6:35. Also in the Carolina League last night, Wilson picked up a 6-3 win over Hill City. NFL preseason action tomorrow night. The Carolina Panthers kick off against the Arizona Cardinals in the Hall of Fame game. Coverage right here on Sports Radio begins at 7, kickoff at 8 o'clock. Washington's first preseason game is August 14th against the Miami Dolphins. This has been your Virginia Sports Update.
4: ABC News, I'm Sherry Preston. Still so tight in Michigan, the Democratic Senate primary race, Congresswoman Haley Stevens and progressive Dr. Abdul El-Sayed separated by just about 1% right now. In Ohio, Congressman Max Miller is waving off calls for him to step down amid allegations he abused his ex-wife, the daughter of Ohio Senator Bertie Moreno. Here's ABC's Rachel Scott.
5: House Republican leaders have remained silent on all of this. President Trump has publicly called Congressman Miller a good person, but sources tell me that the president did speak with Miller by phone and expressed concerns over whether he can win re-election.
4: Under arrest in Southern California, a man accused of carrying a gun and taking pictures and videos of the Trump golf course in Los Angeles County. The president says a deal on reopening the Strait of Hormuz could be announced as soon as today or tomorrow. Oil prices bouncing back up again this morning. Brent crude, the worldwide standard, now trading at a little over $80 a barrel. This is ABC News.
3: Here's your sports radio forecast. Today, a chance of thunderstorms, otherwise mostly cloudy. Highs around 84. Tonight, a continued chance of thunderstorms. Lows around 69. And the threat of rain remains on Thursday. Highs in the upper 80s. And that's your forecast on Sports Radio.

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10: President Donald Trump states that an agreement to reopen the Strait of Hormuz could be finalized as early as today or tomorrow, potentially helping end the war. Regional officials report that negotiations between Iran and Oman outline a proposal where ships enter the Persian Gulf via an Iranian route and exit through an Omani route. However, the Trump administration has previously rejected any deal granting Iran control over the strategic waterway, which handled one-fifth of global energy supplies before military action slowed shipping to a trickle. In local election news, Raquan Moore and Danny Clawson led the field in the Roanoke City Council Democratic primary, securing nominations alongside incumbent Vivian Sanchez-Jones. Final returns show Moore dominating 19 of 20 city precincts, while Clawson placed second and Sanchez-Jones took the third advancing spot. Meanwhile, Christiansburg Police Lieutenant Tim Brown holds a 247-vote lead over retired Captain Ed Hertling in the Democratic primary for Montgomery County Sheriff. Brown captured 50% of the vote in his position to advance to November's special election against interim Republican Sheriff Robert Page, pending final certification of provisional ballots next week. I'm Ian Price, and that's the news.
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12: 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If it wasn't for his wife's support saying, let's go to Cincinnati, they're prominent figures in that game. 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
3: What you need to know.
14: The Cubs sent the Dodgers to a fifth straight loss, 5-1. Losing pitcher Tarek Skubal in his first start with his new team allowed just two runs in six innings and had six strikeouts. Houston won again, 7-2 over Toronto. The Brewers, with the best record in the majors, beat Pittsburgh 4-2. Texas ended a six-game losing streak with a run in the bottom of the ninth to beat San Francisco 5-4. Victories for Detroit and San Diego. Tampa Bay in 11 innings won 9-7 at Colorado. The Yankees

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18: 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When Khalil first pitched NBA star Blake Griffin on buying the Monterrey Osos, even Griffin assumed it was soccer. 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A new 8-part docuseries called We Are Osos gives an authentic look at players balancing day jobs with late-night practices to chase their football dreams. 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
5: Here's your sports radio forecast. Today, a chance of thunderstorms, otherwise mostly cloudy. Highs around 84. Tonight, a continued chance of thunderstorms. Lows around 69. And the threat of rain remains on Thursday. Highs in the upper 80s. And that's your forecast on sports radio.
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4: 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During Monday morning's Roanoke City Council meeting, members heard results of a parking survey that assessed the supply and demand of city parking in downtown Roanoke and at Riverside Sports Complex. 67% of respondents said it is at least somewhat difficult to find parking. John Foster, who helped conduct the survey, told council there are 3 options to improve parking: meter on-street parking spaces across downtown, free parking on-street with longer time limits and free parking in garages, and maintaining free parking on-street with longer time limits.
5: As a whole, though, your entire downtown is only 52% of the spaces. That was the peak we found studying that, which means there are between public and private, there are thousands of unused parking spaces across downtown.
4: Foster says businesses downtown can also help educate customers about free or paid parking downtown to utilize available space. Clark Palmer, WFIR News.
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3: Here's your sports radio forecast. Today, a chance of thunderstorms, otherwise mostly cloudy. Highs around 84. Tonight, a continued chance of thunderstorms. Lows around 69. And the threat of rain remains on Thursday. Highs in the upper 80s. And that's your forecast on Sports Radio.

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9: I'm Clark Palmer with your Virginia Sports Update. Baseball in the Carolina League from last night. Luis Andujar had a two-run home run. And Kelvin Salazar and Andrew Zapata added big nights at the plate as well, leading Salem to a 10-4 win over Fayetteville in game one of a critical six-game homestand for the Ridgejacks. Salem pitcher Harry Blum set down eight of the last nine hitters to pick up his third save of the season. Fayetteville currently leads Salem by a game and a half for first place in the Carolina League's North Division. Game two takes place tonight in Salem. First pitch is at 6:35. Also in the Carolina League last night, Wilson picked up a 6-3 win over Hill City. NFL preseason action tomorrow night. The Carolina Panthers kick off against the Arizona Cardinals in the Hall of Fame game. Coverage right here on Sports Radio begins at 7, kickoff at 8 o'clock. Washington's first preseason game is August 14th against the Miami Dolphins. This has been your Virginia Sports Update.
10: ABC News, I'm Sherry Preston. Oil prices up a bit this morning as the world waits for a possible deal on reopening the Strait of Hormuz. ABC's Matt Rivers is in Jordan.
11: Overnight, President Trump saying he believes the talks are going well between Iran and the U.S., saying a deal could come later today or tomorrow. He said, quote, "We're moving along very nicely, could happen." This after both the Secretary of State and Secretary of Treasury also signaled similar signs of optimism for a deal. And to that end, the stock market jumping on the news with both the Dow and the S&P 500 closing at record highs yesterday.
10: The tight race getting even tighter in the Michigan Senate Democratic primary. Progressive Dr. Abdul El-Sayed seeing his lead shrink a bit with 96% of the vote counted now. Congresswoman Haley Stevens is about 1% behind. Due in court in California today, a man caught allegedly taking pictures and videos at President Trump's L.A. Golf Club. Air defenses in Ukraine failing overnight. Russian attacks killing 17 people. This is ABC News.
9: Here's your sports radio forecast. Today, chance of thunderstorms, otherwise mostly cloudy. Highs around 84. Tonight, a continued chance of thunderstorms. Lows around 69. And the threat of rain remains on Thursday. Highs in the upper 80s. And that's your forecast on sports radio.
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18: swung on and driven high into left field. It is back. It is gone! A slam for Durbin. What is going on? It is 5-0 Red Sox.
0: Caleb Durbin, grand slam. The guy was batting 183 with one homer through May 31st. Since then, batting 304 with 10 homers. Boston's won six in a row, 15-3 since the All-Star break. That's courtesy of the Red Sox Radio Network. 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
4: 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During Monday morning's Roanoke City Council meeting, members heard results of a parking survey that assessed the supply and demand of city parking in downtown Roanoke and at Riverside Sports Complex. 67% of respondents said it is at least somewhat difficult to find parking. John Foster, who helped conduct the survey, told council there are three options to improve parking: meter on-street parking spaces across downtown, free parking on-street with longer time limits and free parking in garages, and maintaining free parking on-street with longer time limits.
5: As a whole, though, your entire downtown is only 52% of the spaces. That was the peak we found studying that, which means there are thousands, between public and private, there are thousands of unused parking spaces across downtown.
4: Foster says businesses downtown can also help educate customers about free or paid parking downtown to utilize available space. Clark Palmer, WFIR News.
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4: Here's your Sports Radio forecast. Today, a chance of thunderstorms, otherwise mostly cloudy. Highs around 84. Tonight, a continued chance of thunderstorms. Lows around 69. And the threat of rain remains on Thursday. Highs in the upper 80s. And that's your forecast on Sports Radio.

0: 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Well, it's not. It gets a lot better than that. Right, Todd? Wouldn't you say that Dude Wipes gets a whole lot better?
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8: Out. I'm Clark Palmer with your Virginia Sports Update. Baseball of the Carolina League from last night. Luis Andujar had a two-run home run. And Kelvin Salazar and Andrew Zapata added big nights at the plate as well, leading Salem to a 10-4 win over Fayetteville in game one of a critical six-game homestand for the Ridgejacks. Salem pitcher Harry Blum set down eight of the last nine hitters to pick up his third save of the season. Fayetteville currently leads Salem by a game and a half for first place in the Carolina League's North Division. Game two takes place tonight in Salem. First pitch is at 6:35. Also in the Carolina League last night, Wilson picked up a 6-3 win over Hill City. NFL preseason action tomorrow night. The Carolina Panthers kick off against the Arizona Cardinals in the Hall of Fame game. Coverage right here on Sports Radio begins at 7, kickoff at 8 o'clock. Washington's first preseason game is August the 14th against the Miami Dolphins. This has been your Virginia Sports Update.
9: ABC News, I'm Sherry Preston. The Associated Press is projecting that Michigan progressive Abdul El-Sayed has defeated moderate Haley Stevens in the Democratic primary for an open Senate seat. El-Sayed telling his reporters last night he knew his opponent spent a lot of money.
10: We didn't know that they were going to outspend us $11 to $1. And yet we're still standing.
9: The contest, a signal of the Democratic Party's direction. Political experts say the real test of El-Sayed's strength will come against Republican Mike Rogers in the fall. London police have arrested a woman after four people were stabbed in Covent Garden, a busy central area popular with tourists. President Trump says a deal to reopen the Strait of Hormuz could come as early as today. Oil prices initially easing on hopes that an agreement has been imminent, but later inched upward. The market's also hopeful this hour. This is ABC News.
8: Here's your sports radio forecast. Today, a chance of thunderstorms, otherwise mostly cloudy. Highs around 84. Tonight, a continued chance of thunderstorms. Lows around 69. And the threat of rain remains on Thursday. Highs in the upper 80s. And that's your forecast on Sports Radio.

0: Bad news for the Falcons. They have lost Jalen Walker. He has a torn ACL, done for the year. You know, these are times when you look and you don't really notice the guys who aren't in the skilled positions. You can get a tackle that, like the Bears locked up their tackle, Darnell Wright. He's very good. You don't really notice these signings. I do, because you look at these teams and they're built from the inside out. You're looking at the offensive and defensive line. But to lose Jalen Walker, he's a really good young player, and they can't afford to lose anybody on defense. But Hall of Fame game coming up tomorrow, Carson Beck against Kenny Pickett. I'm looking back on Carson Beck. I think he won 37 games in his career in Georgia and Miami. I don't know where that ranks as far as wins, but I know since 2000, Carson Beck has the fifth most wins by any starting quarterback in the last 26 years. Now, I'm trying to think who would be up on that list. Is it anybody who played 5 years? Well, Carson Beck, did he play 5 years? I know he was at Georgia and then transferred to Miami. Yeah, Paul?
1: I have Carson Beck playing 6 years, Dan, technically. Oh. He was on the Georgia roster for 5 years, and then he went to Miami. All these records are in the COVID era, because like Bo Nix had an extra year, Jaden Daniels had an extra year, lots of guys like that. But we're checking on the most wins as a starter.
0: Who would be that guy in the last 26 years? So since 2000, the most wins by a college quarterback. Marvin?
2: Ken Dorsey?
0: Was he there 2000, though? I thought he was drafted by the Cowboys in the 90s.
2: Now, Ken Dorsey was a part of that 01 national championship team.
0: Oh,
2: I remember.
0: He was? Mm-hmm. Okay. Okay. Yeah, Paulie.
1: I wonder how Jalen Hurts is on that list. A lot of wins with Alabama, bunch of wins with Oklahoma. He only played 4 years, but I bet he's up there.
0: Hmm. Yes, Dylan.
3: On the Bama train, AJ McCarron?
0: Yeah. I mean, you have to have at least 37 wins. Who else, Paulie?
1: Jalen Hurts had 51 wins. Kellen Moore had 50 at Boise State. Callback. Tim Tebow, 48 wins at Florida. Always winning. Dylan Gabriel, 47 wins for UCF, Oklahoma, and Oregon. Those are a bunch.
0: Jalen Hurts has the most wins since 2000 by a college quarterback.
1: That's what we have right now. We're double checking.
0: Which quarterback has the most wins all time? College quarterback. I'll give you some time on that. Zach in Knoxville. Hi, Zach. Welcome back.
4: Hey, EP. Thanks for taking my call. I'm just here to stick up for Fritzy. I don't appreciate the slander that's been sent his way today. And in honor of Tony Reale hosting the show, I think any caller that asks how you're doing, you're Dan Patrick. We know how you're doing. You're doing great. Just hang up on him or the mute button. Your thoughts.
0: Well, we used to have a call screener, and he would just basically say, don't ask Dan how he's doing. He's doing great. Just get, because I don't even like doing that with guests. I mean, sometimes I will, but like, I want to get right to the topic, because if you're not doing well, you're probably not doing the interview. But hey, how you doing? Good. How are you doing? Oh, okay, good. I know that's the pleasantries, and some people will come on and I'll get right to the first question, and they'll go, hey, great to be on the show. And then I kind of feel bad that I'm getting right to the topic. But, you know, this is all time sensitive. I don't want to waste your time or anybody else's. And so I don't always do the, hi, how are you? How are you? How's everything going? Fine. All right. How about you? Fine. Grant in Charlotte. Hi, Grant. What do you have for me today?
5: DP, in honor of being quick, Sure. Hey, if you guys are going to do the Appalachian Trail, there's a lot of practice. It's pretty brutal. I mean, 3 to 4 months hiking back to back days. Just do it, but it's going to be brutal. Have fun.
0: I don't know if I want to practice walking if I'm going to be walking. But once again, I'm not doing the Appalachian Trail. My wife is the one who is talking about it. And, you know, she said, oh, it'll be 4 months. And I go, well, wait a minute. I'm reading all these things. you know, these forums, and they're talking about 6 months. And she goes, we can do it in four. I go, I can't do it in a year. Yeah, Paulie.
1: See, you have to come up with a better alternative. Like, how about walking the coast of Italy, hon? There you go. That's nice.
0: Yes, Dylan.
3: You should also get credit for time served for having done that bike trip from Florida to New Orleans.
0: New Orleans. That was Atlanta to New Orleans.
3: Yeah.
0: 6 days riding bikes in the summer from Atlanta to New Orleans. Oh, my goodness. And I never rode that bike again. Packed it up, and it's hanging in my garage. It's just there. It's a reminder. My wife goes, we should bring the bikes down. And I go, no, we're not doing that. Tara in Pennsylvania. Hi, Tara.
6: Hi. I wrote a book about hiking the Appalachian Trail because my friend Steve Wright hiked it, and I ghost wrote the book for him. But it took him 9 months. He got 5 broken bones, norovirus, COVID. So your wife might want to read it before she heads out to the trail.
0: Why did it take 9 months? Well, I guess with the injuries that he had to jump off the trail to get treated?
6: Yep. And to heal a little bit. And with norovirus and COVID, that took another healing period. He was the last guy to cross the line in 2023. So,
0: did he go Georgia to Maine?
6: Yes, he did. He did. And he raised $26,000 for Sloan Kettering for breast cancer research because he was hiking the trail to heal from the grief of losing his wife. You have to have a good reason to be on the trail because it's so challenging that you're tempted to quit if you don't.
0: Is it, I don't know if I use the word easier, is it easier to go from Georgia to Maine or Maine to Georgia?
6: I would say it doesn't matter. The miles in Maine, like the 100-mile wilderness, is really daunting. There's a lot of like bogs, and you're on the trail for a long time, so you're carrying a lot of food. I don't know if you want to get that over with first or if you want to save it for the end.
0: All right. Well, thank you, Tara. You pulled up the book, Paulie?
1: Yeah, it's called The Weight I Carry.
0: Well, for a good cause. All righty. Top of the hour. Dylan is in the box, by the way. Matt Boyer, he is a former bookmaker, and he was the one who took the bets from Shohei Ohtani's interpreter. He'll tell us about that right after this. Are you one of the 7% of adults in the United States who are searching for an alternative to sleeping in a bed? 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
20: Continue, some big deals got done yesterday. The Falcons agreed to a three-year extension with running back Bijan Robinson worth $75 million. And the Bears and right tackle Darnell Wright come to terms on a four-year deal worth $116 million. Both are the richest deals ever at their positions. Ohio State is number one in the preseason college football coaches poll. Oregon, Georgia, Texas, and Notre Dame round out the top five. To baseball, where A's pitcher Tarek Skubal, acquired by the Dodgers in their deal with the Tigers last week, made his L.A. debut and lost. Skubal allowed only two runs in six innings, but not enough. Dodgers fell to the Cubs 5-1. Despite the loss, Skubal enjoyed making his Dodger debut in Chicago's Wrigley Field.
21: Whether they're rooting against you or for you, you know, I love the fans. You know, this game is about the fans, you know, as much as it's about the players, but the fans are what create the environment, you know, and it's a ton of fun to play in front of crowds like that, you know, even if they're booing me or whatever it is. You know, I think that's what makes the game of baseball really fun.
20: The Dodgers right now in a slump, losing five in a row. I'm Matt McCoy.
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2: 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During Monday morning's Roanoke City Council meeting, members heard results of a parking survey that assessed the supply and demand of city parking in downtown Roanoke and at Riverside Sports Complex. 67% of respondents said it is at least somewhat difficult to find parking. John Foster, who helped conduct the survey, told council there are three options to improve parking: meter on-street parking spaces across downtown, free parking on street with longer time limits and free parking in garages, and maintaining free parking on street with longer time limits.
3: As a whole, though, your entire downtown is only 52% of the spaces. That was the peak we found studying that, which means there are thousands, between public and private, there are thousands of unused parking spaces across downtown.
2: Foster says businesses downtown can also help educate customers about free or paid parking downtown to utilize available space. Clark Palmer, WFIR News.
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2: Here's your sports radio forecast. Today, a chance of thunderstorms, otherwise mostly cloudy. Highs around 84. Tonight, a continued chance of thunderstorms. Lows around 69. And the threat of rain remains on Thursday. Highs in the upper 80s. And that's your forecast on Sports Radio.

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8: 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She was one of about 380,000 babies born prematurely in the U.S. Help the March of Dimes protect babies like Kaya who are born too soon or very sick. 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
9: I'm Clark Palmer with your Virginia Sports Update. Baseball in the Carolina League from last night. Luis Andujar had a two-run home run. And Kelvin Salazar and Andrew Zapata added big nights at the plate as well, leading Salem to a 10-4 win over Fayetteville in game one of a critical six-game homestand for the Ridgejacks. Salem pitcher Harry Blum set down eight of the last nine hitters to pick up his third save of the season. Fayetteville currently leads Salem by a game and a half for first place in the Carolina League's North Division. Game two takes place tonight in Salem. First pitch is at 6:35. Also in the Carolina League last night, Wilson picked up a 6-3 win over Hill City. NFL preseason action tomorrow night. The Carolina Panthers kick off against the Arizona Cardinals in the Hall of Fame game. Coverage right here on Sports Radio begins at 7, kickoff at 8 o'clock. Washington's first preseason game is August 14th against the Miami Dolphins. This has been your Virginia Sports Update.
10: ABC News, I'm Sherry Preston. Abdul El-Sayed has won Michigan's Democratic nomination for Senate, narrowly defeating moderate Haley Stevens. It's a victory for the Democrats' progressive wing, but El-Sayed says all the Democrats need to turn out in November.
11: Whatever differences that we might have had in the primary, they pale in comparison to what unifies us, a recognition that so long as we want to keep our democracy, that democracy better be working for people, and that all of us have to come together to make sure that we never let Mike Rogers see the inside of the U.S. Senate.
10: Stevens says she will support El-Sayed in November. President Trump saying again that they're making progress on negotiations with Iran. He's also teasing a possible announcement about the Strait of Hormuz, saying it could reopen within the next 48 hours. A 38-year-old man facing state and federal charges makes his first court appearance today. He was arrested at the Trump golf course near Los Angeles a few days ago, taking pictures and videos. Police also found hollow bullets on his person. This is ABC News.
9: Here's your Sports Radio forecast. Today, a chance of thunderstorms, otherwise mostly cloudy. Highs around 84. Tonight, a continued chance of thunderstorms. Lows around 69. And the threat of rain remains on Thursday. Highs in the upper 80s. And that's your forecast on Sports Radio.

0: driving baseball, just like I think the Yankees 20 years ago, 25 years ago, were driving baseball, not ruining it when George Steinbrenner would dominate the hot stove league. I was told when they got Kyle Tucker from the Cubs, who Chicago couldn't get out of town fast enough, Dodgers picked him up, that was ruining baseball. Kyle Tucker's hitting 230. Oh, Edwin Diaz, that was going to ruin baseball. Guy missed the first 85 games. Oh, Ohtani's going to ruin baseball. He moved up I-5. They set World Series TV records last year. Best in 9 years. You keep telling me they're going to ruin baseball. They're driving baseball because they're a villain. The Yankees, Steinbrenner, were a villain. Tarek Skubal, it's a 3-month rental.
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2: Here's your Sports Radio local news update. During Monday morning's Roanoke City Council meeting, members heard results of a parking survey that assessed the supply and demand of city parking in downtown Roanoke and at Riverside Sports Complex. 67% of respondents said it is at least somewhat difficult to find parking. John Foster, who helped conduct the survey, told council there are three options to improve parking: meter on-street parking spaces across downtown, free parking on street with longer time limits and free parking in garages, and maintaining free parking on street with longer time limits.
3: As a whole, though, your entire downtown is only 52% of the spaces. That was the peak we found studying that, which means there are thousands, between public and private, there are thousands of unused parking spaces across downtown.
2: Foster says businesses downtown can also help educate customers about free or paid parking downtown to utilize available space. Clark Palmer, WFIR News.
4: I'm Dan Patrick, and this is Above the Noise. The NFL spent the better part of a decade devaluing the running back position, but eventually every trend deserves a second look. On the same day, Bijan Robinson became the highest paid running back in football, just under $23 million per year, Ravens receiver Zay Flowers agreed to a deal worth roughly $35 million annually. Flowers is good, a cornerstone for Baltimore's offense, but still it's fair to ask whether the gap between those two contracts truly reflects their impacts. Elite running backs aren't simply ball carriers anymore. Robinson's capable of producing over 2,000 yards from scrimmage. He's a home run hitter as a runner and a receiver, forcing defenses to account for him on every play. No one is arguing running backs should be paid like quarterbacks, but when the very best players at the position are earning more than $10 million less per year than receivers, the market may have swung too far. Sometimes scarcity isn't the only measure of value. I'm Dan Patrick, and this is Above the Noise. 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
2: Here's your sports radio forecast. Today, a chance of thunderstorms, otherwise mostly cloudy. Highs around 84. Tonight, a continued chance of rain. Lows around 69. And the threat of rain remains on Thursday with highs in the upper 80s. And more of the same as we reach Friday. Highs remain in the upper 80s. And that's your forecast on sports radio.
0: 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So if I had to guess today, and I think it's a pretty strong guess, who's going to win the Super Bowl, or at least meet in the Super Bowl, I would say the LA Rams and the Buffalo Bills. I think the Rams have the best roster in a decade. I mean, that's how good it is. You got to go back to those Seahawks teams, Russell Wilson in his prime when he wasn't making any money and they could load it up with Percy Harvin and

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3: 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Danny Clawson says boosting Roanoke City revenues is essential to addressing current budget shortfalls and supporting local services. Clawson argues that expanding transit links could convince high earners to settle in the Star City.
4: We have got to get more revenue into the city to be able to meet the needs of our citizens. We're going to be looking at transportation and making it easier for middle income and middle-aged wage earners to work here in the city, right? We need to work on getting our Amtrak lines out to Richmond, to improving the transportation to D.C. so it is easy and realistic to telework, have these bigger salaries, but living, playing, and working here.
3: Clawson joins Raekwon Moore and incumbent Vivian Sanchez-Jones on the Democratic ticket as candidates preparing for a seven-way race for three open seats in November. Ian Price, WFIR News.
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7: This is McGruff the Crime Dog, and I need you to help me take a bite out of crime. Another teenager fell victim to fake pills. Smells like big crime that needs to be stopped. Where are these pills coming from, and how are kids getting them? Right from under our noses, crooks are targeting kids on social media and selling them counterfeit pills that could seal their fate with a click of a button. It may seem harmless, maybe it doesn't even seem like a drug deal, but it definitely is. So before buying pills online, think about this. Should buying prescription pills be that easy? Think these pills are tested and safe? Think they're the same ones you get from a doctor? You know they're not. Did you know that many fake pills contain fentanyl at an amount small enough to fit on the tip of

0: You buy season tickets and you have access to the headset? I mean,
1: no, I think Kevin makes a good point where if I'm buying season tickets for Akron, part of in this agreement has to be I do get to audible someplace.
0: But you're only getting the opening drive. I mean, the head coach is definitely wishing it's three safe plays and it's a three and out, right? The head coach of Akron.
1: 1,000%. Yeah,
2: I'm in the quarterback's ear saying, listen, I'm the only one who's going to get blamed here. Just unleash it. Just do whatever you want out there. If you ever wanted to take a deep try, now's the time.
0: You think he tells the season ticket holder, hey, feel free to punt on first down?
1: They got a good quarterback, too. Reese Poffenbarger.
0: Really?
1: Yeah, he transferred from it's the new era of college football where these guys have played everywhere.
0: Yeah.
1: He started at Old Dominion, transferred to Albany, transferred to Miami. Wow. Right. The U, 2024.
0: Yeah.
1: I bet there was a time when Hurricanes fans thought he was going to be the next guy.
0: Yeah. So when this kid graduates, what's his answer? I mean,
1: where'd you go to? Like, say Reese Poffenbarger goes to the NFL.
0: Yes.
1: And it's Sunday night football. He's starting. Let's say he's starting for the Jets.
0: Yeah.
1: You're getting the lineups.
0: Yes.
1: Where does Reese Poffengartner say he went?
0: Yeah, it was a poorly phrased question by me. Yes.
1: I think. So this is a case. He also played at North Texas, too.
0: Right.
1: I think you just have to list all the schools.
0: Really?
1: Reese Poffengartner, Old Dominion, Albany, Miami, North Texas, Akron.
0: You don't take the best school? I mean.
1: I think you take the school that you last played for.
0: Yeah. Dan?
3: Quick question. Who has the better story 20 years from now? The quarterback of Akron who says, guys, get this, when I was in college, a fan picked the play. Or if you're on the defense of Robert Morris saying, we were so freaking bad, Akron had a fan pick their place against us. I think it's a great Trump story to trump all stories 20 years from now.
2: It's definitely the latter. Absolutely.
3: Yeah.
0: Wait, so friends are sitting around and they're bragging about how bad their college team was?
3: Get this. Right. Akron made a fan design the play against us. What? And they scored.
0: Yeah.
1: Dan, if I'm on this Robert Morris defense.
0: Oh, God.
1: This is one I'm taking to the grave with me.
0: Yeah.
1: You
2: can't tell anybody.
1: You will never get me to admit that I was on this Robert Morris defense.
0: Yeah.
4: Hey, Robert Morris, good luck researching my tendencies on third and long.
0: 877-99 on Fox. 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
21: Here's your Sports Radio local news update. During Monday morning's Roanoke City Council meeting, members heard results of a parking survey that assessed the supply and demand of city parking in downtown Roanoke and at River's Edge Sports Complex. 67% of respondents said it is at least somewhat difficult to find parking. John Foster, who helped conduct the survey, told council there are three options to improve parking: meter on-street parking spaces across downtown, free parking on-street with longer time limits and free parking in garages, and maintaining free parking on-street with longer time limits.
22: As a whole, though, your entire downtown is only 52% of the spaces. That was the peak we found studying that, which means there are between public and private, there are thousands of unused parking spaces across downtown.
21: Foster says businesses downtown can also help educate customers about free or paid parking downtown to utilize available space. Clark Palmer, WFIR News.
23: I'm Dan Patrick, and this is Above the Noise. The NFL spent the better part of a decade devaluing the running back position, but eventually every trend deserves a second look. On the same day, Bijan Robinson became the highest paid running back in football, just under $23 million per year. Ravens receiver Zay Flowers agreed to a deal worth roughly $35 million annually. Flowers is good, a cornerstone for Baltimore's offense, but still it's fair to ask whether the gap between those two contracts truly reflects their impacts. Elite running backs aren't simply ball carriers anymore. Robinson's capable of producing over 2,000 yards from scrimmage. He's a home run hitter as a runner and a receiver, forcing defenses to account for him on every play. No one is arguing running backs should be paid like quarterbacks, but when the very best players at the position are earning more than $10 million less per year than receivers, the market may have swung too far. Sometimes scarcity isn't the only measure of value. I'm Dan Patrick, and this is Above the Noise. 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
21: Here's your sports radio forecast. Today, a chance of thunderstorms. Otherwise, mostly cloudy. Highs around 84. Tonight, a continued chance of rain. Lows around 69. And the threat of rain remains on Thursday with highs in the upper 80s. And more of the same as we reach Friday. Highs remain in the upper 80s. And that's your forecast on sports radio.
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0: her fingerprints, and the path the burglar took was discovered. You have got to be kidding me that they went all Mission Impossible into the ceiling
1: yes.
0: to try. I mean, there's never been more proof that baseball is just a sport of cheaters
1: yes.
0: than this right here. Everybody knew he was cheating, but he's like, no, let's commit a crime so that we can cover up this cheating. First of all, I was shocked that I didn't know the details of that.
1: That's when baseball was baseball.
0: But Taylor, I would watch a 90-minute documentary about that.
1: So would I.
0: Yeah. Recreate the entire... It's the craziest baseball story, maybe the craziest sports story I've ever heard.
1: What's odd is it's the second craziest story involving Albert Bell.
0: What was the first?
1: Check out the story about kids trick-or-treating in his neighborhood.
0: Okay. We'll get to that one in a break.
2: Izzy, as you check that out, we have an update in this Cubs game.
1: Okay. Yeah.
2: P. Crow Armstrong just hit another home run, crushed it to right field, 5-1 Cubs, PCA 3-for-3 with 2 home runs.
1: Yeah.
2: Going into this series, Ohtani was the MVP. And if the Cubs sweep the Dodgers,
1: yep.
2: MVP.
0: Check his bat.
1: Yep.
0: MVP
1: this is why this is why the Dodgers are good for baseball, I'm telling you. You're hate watching right now. You are. It's great. It's fantastic. They're stacked, and you want them to lose. No?
2: I'm going to whisper this because I don't want this to be a public take, really.
1: Okay.
2: I think the Dodgers are kind of old and the Dodgers might kind of stink.
3: Wow.
1: Why'd you have to whisper that?
2: Because I know what's going to happen. Yeah. The Yankees are going to make it to the World Series from the AL. The Dodgers are going to make it to the World Series from the NL.
1: Yeah.
2: And then we're going to get swept and people are going to replay. But it's tougher to replay a clip if I was whispering in it, you know?
1: Yes. Put it on the poll. Is your name on the bat a dead giveaway?
0: Seriously. What were they thinking? Talk about a poorly thought out plan.
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13: From Sports Radio, here is your Virginia Sports Minute. I'm Gene Marano. The Salem Ridgejacks are now just a game and a half out of first place in the Carolina League's Northern Division. With a 10-4 win over first place Fayetteville last night at home, an early home run by red-hot Luis Andujar helped put the Yaks up. The call from Braden Schenk.
14: As he clobbers this down the left field line, if it's fair, it's gone, and this baseball is out of here. Luis Andujar, a two-run Yak attack. And the Yaks lead 3-1 in the bottom of the first.
13: Ridgejacks relief pitcher Harry Bloom came on in the eighth inning to shut down the Woodpeckers.
15: I think just filling it up. 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Just gripping and ripping it. Don't think too much. Like I said, like, just trust the grip, trust the process that I've and all the work I put in, just throw it. I think just understanding, like, day-to-day things was my biggest thing.
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16: ABC News, I'm Michelle Franzen. In Michigan's high-stakes Democratic primary, progressive Dr. Abdul El-Sayed was declared a victory against moderate Representative Haley Stevens. He used his victory speech to rally his base against Republican Mike Rogers, who he will face in November's general election. ABC's Stephen Portnoy has more.
17: El-Sayed is now calling Mike Rogers a Trump bootlicker, saying he's someone who can't decide whether he's a neocon or a MAGA, he's a corporate sellout, all these things. Mike Rogers has a statement today that says the race is now a choice between what he calls common sense or complete insanity.
16: A potential security threat at Trump National Golf Course in Southern California ahead of the president's visit, a man identified as 38-year-old Janine John Taylor was arrested and is now facing charges. In London, police arresting a woman in connection with a stabbing attack in Covent Garden. Police say four men were stabbed and they retrieved a pair of scissors from the scene. This is ABC News.
18: Here's your Sports Radio forecast. Today, a chance of thunderstorms. Otherwise, mostly cloudy. Highs around 84. Tonight, a continued chance of rain. Lows around 69. And the threat of rain remains on Thursday with highs in the upper 80s. And more of the same as we reach Friday. Highs remain in the upper 80s. And that's your forecast on Sports Radio.
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7: And here's what you need to know.
8: It's been quite the day for PCA. Pete Crow Armstrong has two home runs for the Chicago Cubs. He's knocked in four. They lead the Dodgers 6-1 in the fifth inning at Wrigley for Pete Crow Armstrong. It's home runs number 25 and 26 on the season. Shohei Ohtani, a solo home run for the Dodgers, providing their lone run. That came in the first, his 25th of the season. Elsewhere in baseball, Jays and Astros currently tied up at 3 apiece as they play in the sixth inning in Houston. Texas is on top of the Giants 4-0 in the fifth. Rays a 3-0 lead on the Rockies in the third. The Washington Commanders are signing free agent wide receiver Stephon Diggs to a one-year deal. Reports say it could be worth up to $12 million in 2026. Broncos head coach Sean Payton said wide receiver Jalen Waddle should be okay after dealing with muscle tightness in camp today. Falcons edge rusher Jalen Walker will miss the entire 2026 season after tearing his ACL in camp yesterday. I'm Dan Beyer.
7: Portions of the show are recorded. You want winners? He went 0 for 14 picking bowl games.
9: God bless football.
7: You want hot takes? He said Patrick Mahomes would be a disaster.
9: Really?
7: You want baseball news? He doesn't even know who Kyle Tucker is.
9: Oh, okay.
7: In his personal record book, Kevin Durant hasn't won a ring yet.
9: I'm just telling you, that's what he's doing.
7: You're listening to the man who made falling upwards an art form.
9: It's crazy.
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9: 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Dare I say, the most respected media member in our industry. Tim Kirchen is with us right now. I'm excited to talk to him. Timmy.

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1: Here's your sports radio local news update. Danny Clawson says boosting Roanoke City revenues is essential to addressing current budget shortfalls and supporting local services. Clawson argues that expanding transit links could convince high earners to settle in the Star City.
2: We have got to get more revenue into the city to be able to meet the needs of our citizens. We're going to be looking at transportation and making it easier for middle income and middle-aged wage earners to work here in the city, right? We need to work on getting our Amtrak lines out to Richmond, to improving the transportation to DC so it is easy and realistic to telework, have these bigger salaries, but living, playing, and working here.
1: Clawson joins Raekwon Moore and incumbent Vivian Sanchez-Jones on the Democratic ticket as candidates preparing for a 7-way race for 3 open seats in November. Ian Price, WFIR News.
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1: Here's your sports radio forecast. Today, a chance of thunderstorms. Otherwise, mostly cloudy. Highs around 84. Tonight, a continued chance of rain. Lows around 69. And the threat of rain remains on Thursday with highs in the upper 80s. And more of the same as we reach Friday, highs remain in the upper 80s. And that's your forecast on Sports Radio.
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1: You know what it's like, though? And this is why I feel like emotional about these stories. It's like, if you've ever gone through a breakup or a heartbreak or anything like that, right? You're going through misery. But guess what? That next dude, he's on cloud nine. He's like the happiest dude.
2: Yeah.
1: And that's usually how, and that's what happens. You know, you lose a job. Guess what? Some other dude is so happy to get that job.
2: Yeah.
1: The relationship. Exactly what happened with women, Volpe sports, and Lombard Jr. And
2: everything.
1: Yeah. 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
2: Right. 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
6: Here's your sports radio forecast. Today, a chance of thunderstorms, otherwise mostly cloudy. Highs around 84. Tonight, a continued chance of rain. Lows around 69. And the threat of rain remains on Thursday with highs in the upper 80s. And more of the same as we reach Friday. Highs remain in the upper 80s. And that's your forecast on Sports Radio.

0: Tyrod Taylor, or I don't remember exactly who.
1: Well, it's funny you bring
2: up Taylor.
1: Funny you bring up Justin Herbert, because we're going to talk about him
3: next. Yeah,
1: next when we talk about lovebirds.
2: Yeah, our boy James in Virginia wants to weigh in.
1: Hey, James.
4: Oh, thank you for taking my call, gentlemen. Happy Wednesday.
1: Yo, how you feeling? How you feeling about your Commanders? Are we looking at 10-7, 7-10, somewhere in between? What are you thinking?
4: If Jaden Daniels stays healthy, I think they can win the division, man. This guy delivers the ball from the pocket. He can run, and he makes plays outside of the pocket, but he wins inside of the pocket, man. He delivers strikes.
1: I'm telling you,
4: that's what I love about Jaden.
1: Your Commanders team is that one of those teams, Danny G, we need to take the next level dive on, because I think they're one of the more confusing teams, because 2 years ago, you're like, yo, they're in the NFC Championship game. They take a big step back last year. I don't know where they sit this year.
2: Rich, once you start watching Quarterback on Netflix, you'll see what happened with Jaden Daniels.
1: Football starts tomorrow. So what's your thoughts, man? What's going on?
4: All right, so for me, man, so I'm going to just throw Timmy Smith, Washington Redskins running back, gets to start in the Super Bowl, rushing for 204 yards. Huge play. But the two that I was calling in about that trumps all others, at least for football, Kurt Warner with the Rams in 99, came into Hall of Fame career. And then, of course, Les effing go, TB12, man. That is the A111.
1: I mean, right, you ain't kidding, man. Tom Brady seized the moment of all moments, became the GOAT.
3: He ended up seizing life after that.
1: And Kurt Warner had a movie named, about him. Exactly. I mean, those are two great examples.
3: Well, more examples at Covino and Rich. We'll talk Justin Herbert next. CNR. We are Fox
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10: Lamar Jackson is a starter, used to average 10 rushes a game. Last year it was 5. He is a declining player, and his rush attempts have gone down since 2021. 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I no longer trust Lamar Jackson in a big spot. I'm selling my stock.
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12: I'm Dan Patrick, and this is Above the Noise. The NFL spent the better part of a decade devaluing the running back position, but eventually every trend deserves a second look. On the same day, Bijan Robinson became the highest paid running back in football, just under $23 million per year, Ravens receiver Zay Flowers agreed to a deal worth roughly $35 million annually. Flowers is good, a cornerstone for Baltimore's offense, but still it's fair to ask whether the gap between those two contracts truly reflects their impact. Elite running backs aren't simply ball carriers anymore. Robinson's capable of producing over 2,000 yards from scrimmage. He's a home run hitter as a runner and a receiver, forcing defenses to account for him on every play. No one is arguing running backs should be paid like quarterbacks, but when the very best players at the position are earning more than $10 million less per year than receivers, the market may have swung too far. Sometimes scarcity isn't the only measure of value. I'm Dan Patrick, and this is Above the Noise.
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20: Pete Crow Armstrong homered twice and knocked in four as the Cubs topped the Dodgers today by a count of 7-6. Cubs actually led this game 7-1 before the Dodgers scored five times in the eighth, but couldn't just get past the Northsiders, so the Dodgers have now lost six in a row in a losing effort. Shohei Ohtani homered twice for L.A., number 25 and 26 on the season. For PCA and his two home runs, also numbers 25 and 26 on the season. Rays just beat the Rockies 4-0 in Denver, while the Rangers were 6-0 winners against the Giants. Blue Jays won in extras today, beating the Astros in 10 by a count of 5-4. Washington Commanders are signing free agent wide receiver Stephon Diggs to a one-year deal, while the Los Angeles Rams reported on the league's transaction chart that Aaron Donald had a tryout today. The three-time defensive player of the year actually did a workout with the Rams with a helmet, according to ESPN. LIV Golf says they've struck a deal with a lead investor to keep the tour alive. I'm Dan Beyer.
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3: Hey, that's us. Yay! Hey. Buenos jabronis.
1: Steve Covino and Rich Davis, that's who. I'm Steve, that's Rich. Yeah, Steve Covino, the guy that DM'd Lombard Jr. trying to become his friend before he becomes too popular.
3: That's right.
1: Hey, man, want to come on the show?
3: My new bestie, George Lombard Jr. I hope you had a George Lombard Jr. sort of night last night.
27: Oh, yeah.
1: Are you going to have a Ted Lasso night tonight? Lasso's back. Big Mike and I were just saying, Ted Lasso, my favorite fictional athlete other than Wild Thing Rick Vaughn.
3: You just like Ted Lasso because you look like him with a mustache.
1: Shut your mouth.
28: I think it's getting good reviews.
1: Let me tell you, if you don't like Ted Lasso, I question your heart.
3: Ooh, fighting words.
1: I really do.
2: It's all getting better reviews than your Will Ferrell show.
1: Well, I admit that the only thing cool about The Hawk, which I loved, was the dope-ass theme song.
2: The intro.
29: They call him The Hawk. He's a golfer.
2: I apologize for bringing that show
1: Thanks,
2: up.
1: Danny.
28: I had that on standby, ready to go.
3: Danny G is on the phones at 877-99 on Fox. You we got Iowa Sam this hour with Midweek Major. We're going to go over the biggest stories in sports and pop culture and decide together, are these stories midweek or major? We do that every midweek, every Wednesday. Ooh. Dan Byers here with your updates. But before we get into Mike, who runs this take, you know, Cold Slow Mike, who's
2: who?
3: Here. Mike, you can see him. You actually can watch the show right now, streaming live at Covino and Rich FSR.
28: Right there.
3: Yeah, I know.
1: I had ice cream. I had ice cream.
0: Never heard of them.
1: Twice last week. We had our big

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8: Here's your sports radio forecast. Tonight has a chance of showers and thunderstorms before 8 p.m., otherwise partly cloudy, with a low around 69. Chance of showers for Thursday, otherwise increasing clouds, with a high near 88. Thursday night has a chance of showers, mostly cloudy, with a low around 69. Showers likely on Friday, increasing clouds, with a high near 88. And a chance of showers on Saturday, staying mostly sunny, with a high near 89. And that's your forecast here on Sports Radio.
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12: ABC News, I'm Stephanie Officer. Even though wildfires are starting to die down in Washington State, smoke is still a concern for some. ABC's Samara Theodore.
13: We are anticipating some of the heaviest extreme wildfire smoke to be situated just north of Spokane. And then this does make its way meandering all the way south into Utah, Richfield, Utah, seeing some very heavy smoke as well. So smoke is a real issue out there.
12: GOP Senators Lisa Murkowski and Bill Cassidy met behind closed doors with Acting Attorney General Todd Blanche for more than an hour. Both were tight-lipped about whether they'll support his nomination. Murkowski has been noncommittal.
14: I think it was a good conversation that Senator Cassidy and I had. And it was a good sit-down, let's just say it.
12: Now, if Senator Mitch McConnell is absent for Blanche's vote, the acting AG can only afford to lose two other Republican votes. And Senator Susan Collins has already said she won't back him. This is ABC News.
15: Here's your sports radio forecast. Tonight has a chance of showers and thunderstorms before 8 p.m., otherwise partly cloudy, with a low around 69. Chance of showers for Thursday, otherwise increasing clouds, with a high near 88. Thursday night has a chance of showers, mostly cloudy, with a low around 69. Showers likely on Friday, increasing clouds, with a high near 88. And a chance of showers on Saturday, staying mostly sunny, with a high near 89. And that's your forecast here on Sports Radio.
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17: 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Hi, couple, Rob Parker, Kelvin Washington, on a Worship Wednesday. Still coming up next hour, don't forget, we have Mike Sando, the athletic senior NFL writer, going to join us.
18: Me and him going to have a bone. 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